with Wilson Phillips and Hold On, part of our blockbuster weekend. That song right there from the soundtrack of Bridesmaids. It is Gio. Good evening. We're going to continue on with our blockbuster weekend. More great tunes from some pretty awesome movies as well coming up next hour. Here's Cameron Whitcomb and the Kingdom of Fear on Cool FM.

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Nothing's going to stop us now. It's 107.5 Cool FM. It is Gio. It's a Labor Day Monday. It's your blockbuster weekend as well. As we continue on, I know it's getting later into the evening. The sun's starting to set here in Simcoe County, but that doesn't mean we got to stop all the music. We're going to continue on, maybe getting ready for the big day tomorrow for many parents as well. Kids going to be having a big day tomorrow, returning to the classrooms. And no better way to continue on with our evenings with some more music here. And Olivia Rodrigo and Drop Dead on Cool FM.

0: Dan in Santa Monica. It's 107.5 Cool FM. It is Gio. And this might be one of the strangest ways to catch someone cheating. Man in Taiwan using his robot vacuum to spy on his wife, but didn't end up so well for him. He actually ended up in jail. He became suspicious after finding a strange toothbrush at his vacation home. Months later, he turned on his robot vacuum remotely because he wanted to surprise his wife by talking to her through it. Now, the vacuum had a camera, and when he turned it on, he saw his wife with another man. Ooh, scandalous. He kept the recording and later used the footage as evidence in court. Now, he successfully sued his wife and her lover and was awarded around $68,000 in compensation. But then his wife pulled the biggest Uno reverse card. She filed a counter lawsuit because he had recorded them without the permission. And the court ruled that catching someone cheating doesn't give you the right to record their activities without consent. He was actually sentenced to 5 months in jail and fined about $6,500 Canadian. So the robot vacuum did help him catch his cheating wife. You know, he helped him win the case and then helped him get sent to jail. Probably one of the most expensive cleaning bills ever.
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2: Highway 400 southbound is looking good from Coldwater and Moonstone to Barrie. No issues throughout the city. All clear through Cookstown and Bradford to the GTA. Highway 11 from Orillia to Barrie looks good. Trouble-free on Highway 26 from Collingwood, 27 from Elmvale, and 92 from Wasaga. If you see a problem, let us know at 1-844-ROAD-JAM. I'm Anna Petritis. More traffic in minutes on 107.5 Cool FM.
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the soundtrack to Up Close and Personal, that is Celine Dion, and Because You Love Me. It is Gio. Good evening. We've got more blockbuster tunes on the way as we continue on this Monday night here with Charlotte Cardin, The Way We Touch on

0: Trilla Cardan, The Way We Touch. It's 107.5 Cool FM. It is Geo. Now, do you remember the creepy clown sightings back in 2016? Well, there's a new version of this nonsense happening online. So schools in the US, UK, and other places dealing with these creepy videos featuring the Cat in the Hat. The Cat in the Hat from Mike Myers. So the videos show the character lurking around schools and buildings at night. Some even include names of people, schools, or communities, which has, of course, caused police to treat them as potential threats. And police say the videos appear to be AI-generated, and most are believed to be designed to scare people rather than to show an actual person. But because some of them contain, you know, specific threats, authorities still trying to take them seriously. Now, and this brings me back to 2016. I remember the whole clown thing, the clown sightings, where they would show up in different places. There'd be videos about it on social media. They'd sometimes chase you down and run you down or just stare at you funny. And this was when I was in, I think it's grade 9. Yeah, grade 9. I remember walking home from high school, and I'd have to take this route every single day. It was like a little pathway to my house. And it was kind of dark through there, no lights. And every time, I kept looking over my shoulder and thinking, is this how I'm going to get got? Is this the reason? Because of these clown sightings?
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2: Looking good on Highway 400 southbound from Coldwater and Moonstone to Barrie. No major issues throughout the city. All clear through Cookstown and Bradford to the GTA. Highway 11 from Orillia to Barrie looks good. Trouble free on Highway 26 from Collingwood, 27 from Elmvale, and 92 from Wasaga. If you see a problem, let us know at 1-844-ROAD-JAM. I'm Anna Petridis. More traffic in minutes on 107.5 Cool FM.
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1: Coming up on Tuesday, Charlie's back and we are going to do the grand prize for the cool days of summer and find out who's winning that hot tub from Georgian Hot Tubs. And of course, we're bringing briefcases because we start cool or not cool.

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0: Anna Kendrick and Cups. It's 107.5 Cool FM from the soundtrack to Pitch Perfect. And it's an interesting one, I gotta say. Apparently she's a self-confessed Redditor, and that's exactly how she discovered the Cups song, also known as You're Gonna Miss Me. She came across the song and choreography online as she spent an afternoon teaching herself how to do it just for fun. And later, that little internet discovery became, of course, one of her most famous movie moments in Pitch Perfect. And I remember when that movie came out and we'd be in the classrooms, all the ladies would like to try to learn the Cup song and they try to teach us. And I'd be like, I have no idea. I've got zero rhythm, but I appreciate you for trying to teach me the Cup song. And it turned out to be one of the biggest hits, of course, with Pitch Perfect being a hit as well. We'll kick off 30 minutes of cool music next with Eminem.
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2: Highway 400 southbound is looking good from Coldwater and Moonstone to Barrie. No issues throughout the city. All clear through Cookstown and Bradford on your way to the GTA. Highway 11 from Orillia to Barrie looks good. Trouble free on Highway 26 from Collingwood, 27 from Elmvale, and 92 from Wasaga. I'm Anna Petritis for your traffic on 107.5 Cool FM.
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We're going to continue on 30 minutes commercial free. 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

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It is Gio. Good evening. Happy Labor Day Monday. We continue on with some more great music, and we've got Blockbuster Weekend songs continuing on this hour as well, playing you some of your top songs from some of the top movies. It is Somber and Homewrecker now on Cool FM.

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0: to break. 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Dyson has come up with a toothbrush that could actually look inside your mouth while you brush. And the technology behind it, it's actually pretty wild. I will say that. So it's a $499 camera jet. It has a tiny camera built right underneath the brush head. And the camera apparently takes 28 images every second looking for gaps between your teeth. And when it spots one, the toothbrush can fire a small cone of mouthwash directly at the area. Dyson says apparently the camera can also give you a live view of your mouth through the My Dyson app. Here's the part that really shows how complicated this thing is. Dyson had to develop its own non-foaming toothpaste because apparently regular toothpaste, like Crest or whatever, the bubbles can actually block the camera. Apparently, they've even spent years developing a special spray that is designed to sweep the plaque away instead of just blasting through it. And they didn't just make a smarter toothbrush. They actually had to redesign everything around the camera. And to me, if there's a camera there, I guess that means I won't need x-rays for my next dentist appointment. I'm going to have it all captured on video and I can show proof.
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off Demon Hunters movie, Huntrix and Golden, another tune for our blockbuster weekend. And that movie didn't just top the charts and the song as well with it. It actually made history. So Golden became the first K-pop song to ever win both a Grammy and an Oscar, took home a Grammy for the best song written for visual media this year, and then followed it up with an Academy Award for best original song as well. Here's Lolo and The Punisher, the new ad, the Cool FM playlist. 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

0: The new one from Lolo and The Punisher. 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Her real name, Lauren Mandel, first built a following, actually, on TikTok. She would rewrite famous songs from a different character's point of view. One of her early viral ideas was taking the Plain White Tees' Hey There, Delilah, and actually telling the story from Delilah's side. Basically, she took songs we all knew and asked, okay, but what if we heard about the other side of who the person is singing about? And it turns out, two sides to every story, and definitely helped her take off her music career, and Lolo being from Toronto as well, kicking off with this Canadian punk rock singer, finding an audience by turning familiar songs completely upside down, and I gotta say, it's a really smart idea. We got more music on the way coming up from Santana and Rob Thomas.
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1: 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It is Gio. 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

107.5 in Beautiful Mistakes. It's 107.5 Cool FM. It is Gio. I'm heading out for the night. Thanks so much for spending your Labor Day Monday with me. Also the weekend as well. It was a heck of a time around here, I got to say. Blockbuster Weekend was a big success. Of course, playing some of your greatest movie soundtrack songs of all time. I want to take a moment here and wish all the kiddos going back to school this week good luck. It's a lot of fun. I know it's kind of a little bit stressful because you're going back to a routine that not the best, right? You'd much rather be up all night hanging out with friends, eating all the junk food, and just enjoying some of the warm weather. But back at it tomorrow. Good luck to you. Make the school year the best as possible. Of course, I feel for you. I remember being in that spot. Have yourself a great start to the week, a great first week back to school, and we'll chat tomorrow night. I'll be back in at 7 o'clock to count down your top 7 at 7. Here's Preston Pablo and 'Cause I Do on Cool FM.

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7: What?
6: Nothing. You're sitting there 1 minute, you're sniffly snuffly.
7: I still am.
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7: Like, there's some congestion there. I still phlegm.
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7: right?
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6: 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It's kind of like, and you're singing your song, and you just... I'm all stuffed up trying to sing it.
7: You know what, though? I'm like Phoebe with my sexy phlegm. I sound better.
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7: 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So anyway.
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say we have Saturday, second Saturday, then Sunday. Yeah. Long live the weekend. Barry's best mix on the weekend.

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Well, somebody told me you had a boyfriend. He looked like a girlfriend. Then I had in February of last year. 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

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Like a song? 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

0: On the road and spot a slowdown? Or witnessing some nasty weather? Snap a pic, if it's safe to do so, and share it with the Barry 360 text line, 705-797-1111.
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0: 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Can't even get out of the gate.
1: Good job.
0: 5'11". Who are you?
1: I know.
0: What's your name again?
1: You look familiar. It feels like I've been away for forever. But in theory, it was just 3 days, but then the long weekend.
0: Yeah, so yeah. I haven't seen you since last Tuesday, like a week.
1: Yeah, that's weird. It's been a long time since like you and I have spent a week apart.
0: Yeah, you don't normally take that much time off.
1: I know. Well, I didn't really. It was 3 days and then it was a long weekend. So yeah. I'm not sure. But, you know, well, welcome back to reality, I guess.
0: Yeah.
1: September 8th, first day of school.
0: Your concert didn't work out, did it?
1: No.
0: That was a nasty storm.
1: That was. And then I was stuck in the city on that Wednesday because then the subways flooded.
0: Yeah.
1: You couldn't move. So I just drank at the Royal York.
0: Oh, there you go.
1: I mean, what a problem.
0: I guess.
1: I know.
0: Sure.
1: Anyway, it was,
0: All right. Yeah, back at her today,
1: yeah,
0: I guess.
1: This summer seemed like the fastest summer ever.
0: Because you're getting older.
1: You stop it.
0: Things go faster when you get older.
1: And then I noticed even yesterday, people were not letting go of summer. Like, usually you think, like, okay,
0: it's a nice Monday. Yeah,
1: but
0: no.
1: Even just around us, the lakes, the cottagers and stuff, you would think, okay, they're going to leave today. They got to go back to their life. No, they were all just hanging around still, like bad smells. I'm like, get out of here. This is my town. No, I'm being silly.
0: They didn't want to waste that last good.
1: I think a lot of people are like, no, beautiful. Summer's not done yet.
0: Yeah.
1: Forget school. School schmool.
0: Well, school schmool might have something to say about that.
1: No, right?
0: No, they're getting set for you later on today, and traffic's going to be a little busier, I think. Let's check in with MJ and see what's going on.
2: No problems holding you back right now. On your way down the highways from Coldwater to Barrie to the GTA, everything is off to a good start. And the same goes if you're heading north of Barrie on Highway 11, making your way up to Orillia. 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

0: 107.5 Cool FM, and there's Teddy Swims and Mr. Know-It-All. How
1: all
0: you doing?
1: All the other kids with their pumped up kicks and their blah, blah, blah.
0: Yeah.
1: Yeah. It those sounds similar,
0: same,
1: eh?
0: Same beat.
1: Same beat, yeah.
0: Same beat is there, yeah. So, here we are. End of summer, kind of.
1: The unofficial. Yeah, the unofficial.
0: I know, but it does feel like it. I barbecued over the weekend.
1: Yeah.
0: Not quite barbecued. I had the Traeger going.
1: Yeah.
0: And I did ribs on the Traeger.
1: Okay.
0: And it was three racks, and I was getting them out of the thing and putting them in my big bowl to take them back in the house and everything. And one of the racks landed on my thumb.
1: Oh.
0: And
1: hot.
0: It had the hot, because I'd put the sauce on the ribs, and the sauce was like molten hot, and it just stuck on there, and
1: so,
0: I couldn't.
1: So do you have rib sauce like permanently like tattooed on your thumb?
0: No, but you should have seen the blister came up. Like instantly.
1: Wow.
0: It was like gross, and it was a big blister.
1: Yeah.
0: Like, and I'm like, oh. And then another one came up on my thumb, and it's like, oh my God. And now I redressed it again this morning, put a fresh Band-Aid on with some polysporin.
1: Yeah.
0: And man, it looks nasty.
1: Are you not supposed to leave it open?
0: I left it open all night, right, like after I did it on the Sunday. So I left it open all night till yesterday.
1: Right, I got you.
0: Then I put just a regular Band-Aid on to protect it, and today I put the polysporin stuff on.
1: Good Lord.
0: Anyway, I can't be trusted alone. That's the problem.
1: I know. My
0: wife goes away and that's it.
1: That's right. She is gone, isn't she?
0: She's gone.
1: For how long now?
0: I don't know. She's gone till next week sometime.
1: That explains.
0: Yeah.
1: That explains your demeanor. I get it now.
0: What do you mean, my demeanor?
1: I get it. When the wife is away, Dale will play on the Traeger and with his friends and burns his finger. Yeah. What will be next?
0: But Dale worked yesterday.
1: Yes.
0: Yes.
1: So and we played Cool or Not Cool?
0: We did play Cool or Not Cool.
1: Exciting.
0: And who was it that won? I can't remember who. Oh, it was Aaron. Aaron was our first winner.
1: Amazing.
0: $452.
1: Nice.
0: Yes. Great way to start the day off.
1: That's exciting.
0: Start the week off.
1: Just like, look at me. I have more money in my pocket now.
0: I know.
1: That's so cool.
0: I know. Great.
1: Right.
0: So you'll get your chance later on today because we do have the briefcases here. It could be anything up to $10,000 as we play Cool or Not Cool, brought to you by Paul Sadlin Motors, and we'll do that a little bit later on this morning. So much to do today.
1: Yeah.
0: Somebody's getting a hot tub
1: yes,
0: today.
1: Yes, right?
0: Here's Outkast and Hey Ya Now on Cool FM.
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0: Barry's Best Mix, 107.5 Cool FM. It's not quite 4 in the morning anymore. It's actually 5:29. How are you? Dale and Charlie, up and at 'em. Let's get going. Work, school, whatever you got on the go. Let's face the day, shall we? Bad-looking day today. It's a little cool out there right now, but it heads to 25 later on today with a good amount of sunshine. That's all right. What's going on with traffic, MJ?
1: No issues spotted for you as you're making your way down the major routes from Coldwater to Barrie to the GTA. The 400 is in good shape, while the 404, no problems there from Newmarket down to Markham. Meanwhile, over on Highway 11 from Barrie to Orillia to Gravenhurst, you're off to a good run on 27 to Elmvale and on 90 to Angus, 89 from Alliston. Everything there looks pretty good. If you do spot an issue, let us know. Text us, 705-727-1075. I'm MJ. More traffic in minutes on 107.5 Cool FM.
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2: Good morning. Here's what Barrie's talking about. Police reminding drivers and parents to put safety first as students head back to school today. Officers will be out around schools focused on speeding, distracted driving, seatbelt use, and other dangerous behaviors. Expect heavier traffic, school buses, and more children walking near roads and crossing streets. Parents are encouraged to follow parking rules and give themselves extra time as everyone adjusts to the return of the school year routine. And as parents snap those first day of school photos, police are reminding families to think before they post. Officers say details in the background on clothing or even in captions can reveal a child's name, school, bus route, or daily routine. Best to leave out identifying information and avoid naming schools online. Instead, share the excitement of the milestone while keeping personal details private. Ottawa's retaliatory tariffs on American goods took effect just after midnight, responding to the 50% tariffs Washington hit Canada with last month. The reciprocal tariffs target the same value of U.S. goods, all drawn from the list of products being tariffed by the U.S. That includes dairy products, plywood, and sunscreen. Meantime, Canadian aerospace giant Bombardier has laid out its extensive footprint across the United States after President Trump made the company the latest target of his anti-Canada campaign. Trump threatened to block sales from Bombardier in the U.S. unless the company builds planes south of the Canadian border. In a lengthy statement, Bombardier says they already do. Spider-Man Brand New Day hung on to top spot at the weekend box office for a sixth week, followed by The Odyssey and Coyote vs. Acme. News happens anywhere, anytime. When you see news in the making, loop us in with a text, image, or video at 705-797-1111. Blue Jays, a game back of the Guardians for the final wild card spot in the American League after last night's 6-5 loss to the A's. Argos got by the Ticats 37-22 in their annual Labor Day square off. Elks beat the Stampeders 38-28. Barry Colts have picked up rugged forward Anthony Figliomeni from the Oshawa Generals for a draft pick. Sunny and warm day ahead, the forecast in 30.
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2: Over sunshine today, high of 25, humid X near 30. Clouds up tonight with a chance of showers, low 18. Showers and the chance of thunder tomorrow, windy, high near 24. It's 12 in Barrie. For updates all day long, follow us on Blue Sky and X at Barrie 360 and online at Barrie360.com.
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0: 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Dale and Charlie, Tuesday morning.
1: Yeah.
0: It very, very much feels like a Monday today.
1: Yeah.
0: But no, Tuesday. Short work week anyway.
1: Mm-hmm.
0: As we head back to work and back to school.
1: I think today's going to be a nice day to get the kids back out and, you know, socializing with their friends and doing all that.
0: Yeah, yep, yep.
1: Finding out who their teacher is.
0: Yeah, that's true. Mm-hmm. That's true. Today, the weather looks good to go back to school, actually.
1: Perfect.
0: So it's going to be sunshine and 25. Now, tomorrow, different story.
1: Yeah, there's like
0: could be
1: rain.
0: Some thunderstorms coming even. Yeah. So, but today, for the first day back, you can all get the nice pictures outside now.
1: Yes, but remember the warning, right?
0: I know. Dan said it in the news.
1: With the chalkboard thing. Yeah. Don't.
0: Yep. Don't give away too much.
1: Just all you got to put is like,
0: just, yay.
1: Grade four.
0: Yay.
1: That's it.
0: That kind of thing.
1: Yeah.
0: Exactly. Yeah. So, yep. So, anyway, enjoy that first day back at school, eh? First day, and maybe you're going back to work after a little time off. Charlie's got a fun fact for you to think about.
1: A lot of people have pet peeves, things that really annoy them. I think we can all get on board with this one in particular.
0: Mm-hmm.
1: When you're walking on a sidewalk and people have their face in their phone,
0: mm-hmm.
1: and they're just in their own little world. And they're not
0: paying attention.
1: Nothing. So Italy actually is considering outlawing texting in crosswalks starting in October. Government's actually proposing like a monster fine if they catch you texting and walking basically in a crosswalk.
0: Okay, in a crosswalk.
1: Yeah,
0: I was driving along a street yesterday, not too far from my house, and I'm driving along this street, not too fast, but there, thank God, because a woman started to walk over from the side, a younger woman, on her phone, did not even acknowledge me. It's not like I drive one of those silent cars, by the way, an electric car. No, it's a regular car. Did not even look up from the phone and continued to walk right in front of me.
1: Yeah.
0: No eye contact to make sure that I saw her.
1: Yeah. I mean, that's just,
0: Did she even know I was there?
1: It's weird because I'm sure when she was 4 years old, she was taught to look both ways.
0: Yeah. No,
1: right? Before crossing the street. But would you, because it takes a lot to jaywalk, like to get a ticket for jaywalking, right?
0: Yeah.
1: Instead of like a jaywalking ticket, we should have a
0: T-walk.
1: Yeah, a T-walk.
0: Text walk.
1: A text
0: a
1: walk. Or, a P-walk. It's something different.
0: That's what happens when you get older.
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0: Especially when you're getting closer back to your house and you really got to go.
1: Yeah. It's like your bladder knows.
0: Your bladder knows. Exactly. Okay, let's check in and see what's going on with traffic, MJ.
3: 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Between Barrie and the Hall and Marsh, traveling down towards Toronto, you are up to a good run this morning, while the 404 keeping pace from Newmarket down to Markham, and Highway 11 in decent shape between Orillia and Barrie. 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I'm MJ. More traffic in minutes on 107.5 Cool FM.
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0: 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Dan Blakely's in the Barry 360 newsroom with a Cool FM news update at 6. What you working on, Dan?
1: Back to school, back to work for some today. A few things we need to remind ourselves of. Let's discuss. Top of the hour.
0: Speaking of back to school.
2: It's a weird day for me because I've got one in grade 11.
0: Yep.
2: And then one for the first time in university.
0: Not at home.
2: No, it is weird. It's been weird.
0: Mm-hmm.
2: And I went to see him on the weekend.
0: Yeah.
2: Bring him some food, some like laundry detergent, just some stuff.
0: Yeah.
2: And I thought, oh my, I'm going to go hang out with him for a bit and make sure everything's fine. And so I go up to the dorm and I, of course, naturally, I'm like, yeah, this place is a mess. And you know, I'm trying to clean up. And he's like, okay, so mom, is that everything? I'm like, pardon me? And I'm like, well, I thought we could go like out. I'll take you for lunch or do, no, like mom, I have to have a nap. I have to have a shower. And
0: I got things to do.
2: And it's like, yeah, it was basically like, thanks for the food, mom. Yeah, get out of here.
0: There's a party tonight.
2: Yeah.
0: That kind of thing.
2: Yeah. Like this one's been like frat house. And then as I was unloading the car and he was there, a new guy, a friend was like, hey, Lucas, what's up? I'm like, what is going on? And then Luke's like, yeah, man, we're going to go down to Queen Street at 3. You want to come? I'm like, it was just, it was, anyway. All right, so it's, but now my protocol is

0: Ding, ding. Who's that? It's my mom.
1: Sorry, mom. She thinks she's funny, but she's not.
2: What's up? Alien here. You know, from space. And... Whoa, I'm loving people's reactions to the news that Lotto Max now has more chances to win, with up to 90 new prizes of $100,000. 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Believe it.
3: Ah, alien!
2: Way ahead of you, buddy. Already bought my ticket.
4: More prizes, more chances. Believe it. Lotto Max.
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15: Got a girl from the south side, got brazen hair. 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

0: 107.5 Cool FM and this Camila Cabello and Ed Sheeran. How are you?
1: It's Dale and Charlie.
0: Alrighty. Tuesday morning. School's back. Work's back. The briefcases are back. Cool or not cool, we'll play it a little later on this morning. You're waiting for the cue to call, and there could be anywhere up to $10,000 inside of one of those briefcases. Nice day to start off the school year. Yeah, probably more sun than cloud and 25 later on. What's going on with traffic, MJ?
2: Looking pretty good out there this morning. Status quo on the 400 between Barrie and the GTA. While north of Barrie, it's looking good on your way up to Coldwater. And Highway 11 trouble-free between Orillia and Barrie. 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Then on 27 to Elmvale, 92 to Wasaga. Looks good too. 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More traffic in minutes on 107.5 Cool FM.
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3: Good morning. Here's what Barrie's talking about. Going to be a little more crowded on the streets today. Pretty much everyone back to work and the kids back to school. Police keeping a close eye on school zones. Sergeant Matt Kernan is with South Simcoe Police.
4: So really, we're going to be focusing on things like speeding, distracted driving, seatbelt violations, but also just any other kind of dangerous driving behaviors as a preventative measure. We just really want to make sure that everyone's getting there safely.
3: So watch for kids who may dart out from between parked cars and the red flashing lights on school buses. And police have some advice if you're posting first day of school pics to social media. Details in the background on clothing or even in captions can reveal a child's name, school, bus route, or daily routine. Best to leave out identifying information and avoid naming schools online. We have more on this at Barrie360.com. The tariff tug of war between Canada and the U.S. ramped up some more at midnight. Canada hitting the U.S. with the same 50% tariffs President Trump slapped on a wide range of Canadian goods in August. The president, leading up to this retaliatory action, threatened to block Quebec-based Bombardier from selling its planes in the U.S. unless it builds them there. Bombardier, in a lengthy statement, said it already does, pointing to the thousands of employees it has in more than 20 states, adding its supply chain includes nearly 3,000 American firms. Australian social media may soon be offered a choice to opt out of algorithms. Proposed legislation would give people over the age of 16 genuine and enduring choice about what they see in their feeds and also protect children from content that promotes eating disorders, hostile ideas about women, pornography, crime, and such things. Australia introduced world first laws in December last year that banned children younger from 16 from holding accounts on the world's largest social media platforms. See it, shoot it, share your news on the Barrie 360 text line 705-797-1111. Jays let a four-run lead slip away and lost 6-5 to the A's. They sit a game back of the Guardians for the final wild card spot. Argos won their annual Labor Day grudge match with the Ticats 37-22. Elks got by the Stampeders 38-28 in theirs. Barrie Colts have added some toughness up front, grabbing winner Anthony Figliomeni from the Oshawa Generals for a draft pick. All over sunshine today, the forecast in 30.
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3: Sunny today, high near 25, humidex around 30. Clouds up tonight with a chance of showers, low 18. Showers and the chance of thunder tomorrow. It'll be windy with a high near 24. It's 12 in Barrie. For updates all day long, follow us on Blue Sky and X at Barrie360 and online at Barrie360.com.
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0: and hip. New Orleans is sinking. 6:11, Dale and Charlie. Tuesday morning. Yeah. Back to school, back to work, back to everything.
1: Mm-hmm.
0: Back to the briefcases. Cool or not cool. We'll be coming up later on, brought to you by Paul Sadlin Motors. And also, we are going to find out who's winning that Georgian Hot Tubs. Hot Tub, the Dreammaker 730L Hot Tub from Georgian Hot Tubs.
1: That's
0: on Cedar
1: cool.
0: Point for the cool days of summer, right? Okay. Tuesday morning, though, it's kind of brisk out there right now, but it will warm up to 25 and a lot of sunshine later on. Nice day for getting out and doing a walk, maybe. Yeah, and you can take us along because it's Tuesday, so it's a brand new episode of 15 Minutes You'll Never Get Back. 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And just go have a nice little listen. And if you're out getting your exercises walking, maybe that's a safer way to do it.
1: Yoga, there's puppy yoga, there's even snake yoga.
0: Hot yoga.
1: Now there's sword yoga. And it's exactly how it sounds.
0: Really?
1: So it's yoga using swords.
0: Why?
1: The workout, let me tell you, blends yoga, tai chi, and kung fu style movements, all while holding an actual sword.
0: Okay.
1: Now, swords can be quite heavy.
0: Sure they can.
1: Right? Depending on the metal or how it's made.
0: Yeah.
1: One participant describes it as a tool of self-expression and freedom, adding that holding the sword makes her feel powerful. feminine and strong. Okay, whatever gets you through the day. Classes burn up to 500 calories.
0: Okay.
1: While helping you build strength, balance, and confidence.
0: Mm-hmm.
1: You know what else works?
0: What?
1: 2-pound balls.
0: Okay.
1: I was using those in my class the other day.
0: Were you?
1: Yeah, like instead of the little dumbbell things, they give you these balls. And they each weigh 2 pounds. And like,
0: I guess any weight resistance is going to be good for you, but swords.
1: I mean, like, nothing really says inner peace, right? Quite like trying to relax while gripping a blade.
0: I know, but I mean, now they've got hot yoga. You've got, you know, puppy yoga. Now you've got sword yoga.
1: Yeah.
0: Which is really yoga with a sharp implement.
1: Yeah.
0: Which I suppose is just a continuation of running with scissors.
1: Namaste.
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1: Yeah.
0: Come on. 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
3: 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Looks really good. Heading north of Barrie, the 400 is looking good up to Coldwater. While Highway 11 in good shape between Barrie and Orillia. 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

was a 2 to the 3 to the 4. When it's last call and they kick us out the door. It's getting kinda late, but the ladies want some more. Oh my, good Lord. Tell them drinks.

0: 107.5 Cool FM, and there's Shaboozy and a bar song. 6:22, how are you? It's Dale and Charlie on your Tuesday morning. Going to be a nice one today, too, to head back to school.
1: Yeah, I mean, temperature for back to school, if, let me see.
0: 25 will be the high.
1: Thank you. Sunshine. Sorry, I've got nothing right now.
0: She's got nothing.
1: I got nothing.
0: She's flying
1: there
0: blind.
1: There we go. I got it.
0: I got it.
1: Yeah, today is nice. 25 is the high. It's one of those days where you like a sweater in the morning.
0: Yep.
1: And then you throw that in your bag, or it's, you know, forever gone on the playground at recess. Mm-hmm, and, mm-hmm, you know, mm-hmm, lost and found begins today.
0: Probably going to see a little bit of rain coming tomorrow. Could even be a thunderstorm. Right now, we're sitting at 11 at Cool FM.
1: Do you know the average person spends like 16 minutes in the shower?
0: I'm probably a little less than that.
1: Unless I am doing a full grooming situation.
0: Right.
1: I'm not that person.
0: I'm usually more 10.
1: So the idea basically is it should only take 3 minutes.
0: Three?
1: 3 minutes.
0: Oh, come on.
1: Yeah, this environmental scientist guy out of Surrey said that you just get clean and just get out. Now, he allots an extra 2 minutes if you have to wash your hair. So you get a total of 5.
0: I don't think 5 minutes is really, I don't know. I guess if you're really like, I woke up late for work, I might be able to pull it off.
1: The whole idea is about, you know, like saving money, right, too. So
0: saving money.
1: But logistically, he's saying that if you are just trying to do what you're supposed to do,
0: mm-hmm,
1: it should literally just take 3 to 5 minutes. That's it.
0: He doesn't have to reach as far around on his body that I do on mine, I guess.
1: Well, what happens if you drop the soap?
0: I don't know. Is there anybody in the shower with you?
1: Well, then that'll take a lot longer.
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1: 107.5 Cool FM, Cameron Whitcomb, and he's got options. 6:29, Dale and Charlie. Alrighty, a little later on, you get the cue to call. We are going to give you that chance to maybe walk away with 10 grand to start off the school year. Pay for some of the supplies. Yeah, cool or not cool, we'll be coming up a little bit later on. Brought to you by Paul Sadlin Motors. When you hear that cue to call, seventh caller at that time is what you want to be. Today, it looks like it's going to be just beautiful to start off the school year. Yeah, more sun than cloud and 25 later on. What's going on with traffic, MJ?
2: It's looking good out there as you make the trip down the 400. Coldwater to Barrie, heading down to the GTA. You're off to a good run while the 404. No problem spotted there between Newmarket down to the Markham area. Over on 92 to Wasauga and on 27 to Elmvale. 89 to Alliston. 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More traffic in minutes on 107.5 Cool FM.
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3: Good morning. Here's what Barrie's talking about. Back to reality. Back to school. A lot of people back to work, too, meaning extra traffic on the roads this morning, more feet on the ground, especially around schools. Police keeping a watchful eye, especially in school zones, for speeding, distracted driving, disobeying stop signs. And, of course, says South Simcoe Police Traffic Sergeant Matt Kernan, proper etiquette around school buses.
4: You'll see the yellow lights start to flash. That's kind of letting you know that they're going to be stopping shortly. The main thing is that as soon as that stop arm is out with the flashing red lights on the front and the back, stop both directions and don't pass that school bus.
3: More tips for a safe back-to-school routine at Barrie360.com, including advice against posting too much information on your back-to-school pics on social media. Say details in the background, on clothing, or even in captions can reveal a child's name, school, bus route, or daily routine. Best to leave out identifying information and avoid naming schools online. Ottawa's retaliatory tariffs on American goods took effect just after midnight, responding to the 50% tariffs Washington hit Canada with last month. The reciprocal tariffs target the same value of U.S. goods, all drawn from the list of products being tariffed by the U.S. That includes dairy products, plywood, and sunscreen. Meantime, Canadian aerospace giant Bombardier has laid out its extensive footprint across the U.S. after President Trump made the company the latest target of his anti-Canada campaign. Trump threatened Sunday to block sales from Bombardier in the U.S. unless the company builds planes south of the Canadian border. In a lengthy statement, Bombardier said they already do. A reminder, some changes as of today in GO train service in and out of Barrie. On weekdays, 3 evening trains have been canceled or rescheduled, and weekend trains will run every 2 hours between 2 in the afternoon and 11 at night. This is to support crew training and certification and to help GO recover from high ridership during FIFA. Got a scoop? 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Send your news tip to the Barrie 360 text line 705-797-1111. Blue Jays a game back at the Guardians for the final wild card spot in the American League after last night's 6-5 loss to the A's. Argos got by the Ticats 37-22 in their annual Labor Day grudge match. Elks beat the Stampeders 38-28. Barrie Colts have picked up rugged forward Anthony Figliomeni from the Oshawa Generals for a draft pick. Sunny and warm day ahead. The forecast in 30.
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1: 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Sunshine today, high of 25, humidex near 30, clouding up tonight with a chance of showers, low to 18, showers, chance of thunder tomorrow, it'll be windy, high near 24, it's 11 in Barrie. For updates all day long, follow us on Blue Sky and X at Barrie360 and online at Barrie360.com.
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0: know, there's something I want you to have.
1: Oh, it's beautiful. But wait a minute, isn't this...
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1: 107.5 Cool FM, and there's Britney Spears, and oops, I did it again. It is 6:40. It's Dale and Charlie. Coming up after 7 o'clock, we're going to play The Generation Gap. Now the kids are all up and getting ready for school and all that kind of stuff.
0: Yeah.
1: We're about an hour away from your shot at $1,000. 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So much on our plate today. Briefcases, hot tubs, all kinds of good stuff.
0: More cash, $1,000 minute.
1: Oh, yeah. We've got a pretty nice day, as a matter of fact. It looks like it's probably going to be heading up to around 25 with a good amount of sunshine later on today. A little bit cool right now, though. It's currently sitting at 12.
2: The earth is the best. That's why I'm a vegetarian.
0: Experts. These are experts, okay?
1: Experts, you say.
0: Say, vegans are hotter than meat eaters.
1: As in temperature-wise?
0: No, as in, you know, whatever. Anyway, as in like, hey, you're hot.
1: Really?
0: As in like, hey, hello,
1: really?
0: Hey.
1: Really?
0: Okay, so, wait. Feeding on flora, as they call it, I guess, can improve one's attractiveness to others in three key ways. Boosting facial appearance, smell, and body composition.
1: Hmm.
0: So for the pretty face, you're supposed to have a lot of foods, yellow, orange, red pigments. So like your fruits and veggies, right?
1: Okay.
0: That makes sense. Okay.
1: Sure.
0: Cantaloupe, mangoes, bell peppers, carrots. That's good because right now, side note, Metro has boxes of red bell peppers.
1: Oh, yeah?
0: On sale for $14.
1: Wow.
0: And what you do is you grill them on the barbecue.
1: Oh, okay.
0: Right? Until the skins are burnt and peel them. So I was just, for the pigment, it's very cost effective right now. All right. Improving one's odor is another component of attractiveness, obviously.
1: Really?
0: Now, here's where it gets a little weird. Garlic makes you smell, in theory, like your
1: breath.
0: Comes
1: out your pores, they say. Yeah.
0: But they say there's something in it that kind of like works with your body that actually ends up making your scent more attractive.
1: Oh.
0: Yeah, like your pheromones are a little.
1: Yeah. I don't think it's going to improve my odor, I can tell you, because veggies make me gassy. Oh, I'm just saying, whatever good it's doing, I'm losing out on the back end.
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1: Women would probably be saying, can you go back to protein?
0: Just go ahead, have that steak.
1: Okay, let's get a look and see what's happening with your traffic right now, MJ.
4: As you make the run down the 400 southbound, you will find a little bit of volume as you approach the lower half of the 400 from Finch to the 401, looking a bit sluggish. Heading over to the 404, so far no troubles there between Newmarket to Markham and over on 92 to Wasaga. In for a good trip, 27 to Elmvale and on 92 to Wasaga, looks good too. 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

0: 107.5 Cool FM and Ellie Goulding there. It is 10 to 7. How you doing, Dale and Charlie? It is going to be a beautiful day. Short work week.
1: First day of school. Hoodies on. This morning. And wrapped around your waist or in your knapsack, crumpled up with rocks.
0: Later on this afternoon. That's right, because it's going up to 25 with lots of sunshine. What do you got for 7 o'clock, Dan?
2: 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Tell you why. Top of the hour.
0: Okay. Coming up, we're going to find out what's trending.
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4: Okay, Charlie, what's going on?
5: Well, good news. ABC's Dancing with the Stars has revealed 16 celebrities who will compete for the Mirrorball Trophy for season 35.
4: Season 35.
5: So again, it's a combination of actors, athletes, musicians, reality stars, media personalities. So from what I gather, the two most notable for, I think, our generation, my generation, lineup includes Julia Stiles, which is perfect. Save the Last Dance, 10 Things I Hate About You. Like, she was one of the, you know, it celebrities for us. Also part of the Bourne franchise movies.
4: Yep.
5: Tatiana Ali, known for playing Ashley, Will Smith's little cousin on The Fresh Prince of Bel-Air.
4: Oh, the youngest one.
5: Yeah, Ashley.
4: Okay.
5: Yeah, the little one. Did you not watch Fresh Prince?
4: Here and there.
5: Yeah, so that was it. So September 15th is when it premieres, ABC Disney Plus. Again, I don't think it's actually available now, again, on just like regular cable and streaming. But what is still is football and the Super Bowl
4: for
5: halftime
4: now.
5: Show for now.
4: Until somehow it ends up on Amazon or something stupid like that.
5: Just a matter of time. So NFL season approaching kickoff, and attention is also beginning to be around the Super Bowl halftime show.
4: Now, are they going to do the pre-show as well? Because last year they had like somebody perform before the game and then halftime.
5: They always do that. I mean, they've been doing that for a long time now, but this one in particular, this halftime show, it makes a lot of sense. Miley Cyrus emerging as the lead contender. Why I love this so much is, one, I think they are saying, two, because of her, obviously, close affiliation with Dolly Parton. Two, in the fact that Miley Cyrus is a monster superstar. She always has been. The one thing about Miley Cyrus is she does not tour.
4: She doesn't tour?
5: Never. She doesn't tour. She hates it. She's like, nope, I'm not doing it. It's stupid. I hate it. She won't tour.
4: Wow.
5: So, to get 15 minutes of Miley in front of the biggest audience in the world, basically, I mean, I would take that. Yeah. So, I mean, we know now that she is just going by Miley.
4: Yeah.
5: She's got a whole new image. She's got a new single out.
4: Yeah,
5: and
4: I never knew that she didn't tour.
5: Yeah. Timing is absolutely perfect. So that is what's trending on Cool FM.
4: Here's Miley. 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

0: 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There's Miley Cyrus, 6:59, Dale and Charlie. Gonna be nice today. More sun than cloud. 25 will be the high later on. Coming up in 10 minutes time, we got the family ready to play along. Kids age like 6 to 14, get ready to play. Get a little help answering the question. Nice prizes coming up on the Cool FM Generation Gap on the way in about 10 minutes time. And later on this morning, of course, the briefcases. Yes, we will be playing cool or not cool later on. Could be up to 10 grand in one of those briefcases. Let's check traffic details right now with MJ.
1: You're going to find slowdowns on the 400 southbound as you're approaching Finch. Slow from there to the 401 while heading over to the 404. There is some light volume between Davis and St. John's Side Road. As you make your way down Highway 11 from Orillia to Barrie, that's in good shape. Looking good over on 27 to Elmvale and on 90 to Angus, 89 to Alliston and 26 to Stainer and to Collingwood. 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
2: Here's what Barrie's talking about. Police reminding drivers and parents to put safety first as students head back to school today. Officers will be out around schools focused on speeding, distracted driving, seatbelt use, and other dangerous behaviors. Expect heavier traffic, school buses, and more children walking near roads and crossing streets. Then there's the matter of parents driving their kids to school, parking on side streets, disrupting the regular routine for residents in those neighborhoods. South Simcoe Police Traffic Sergeant Matt Kernan with this advice.
3: I think we need everyone to have a little bit of patience. Understand that it's a short inconvenience to make sure that our kids are getting to school safely. So if it means that a car is going to be parked in an area near your house, understand that's for a short duration of time.
2: And as parents snap those first day of school photos, police are reminding families to think before they post. Officers say details in the background on clothing or even in captions can reveal a child's name, school, bus route or daily routine. Best to leave out identifying information and avoid naming schools online. The tariff slugfest between Canada and the U.S. ramped up some more at midnight. Canada hitting the U.S. with the same 50% tariffs President Trump slapped on a wide range of Canadian goods in August. The president, leading up to this retaliatory action, threatened to block Quebec-based Bombardier from selling its airplanes in the U.S. unless it builds them there. Bombardier, in a lengthy statement, said it already does, pointing to the thousands of employees it has in more than 20 states, adding its supply chain includes nearly 3,000 American firms. Spider-Man Brand New Day hung on to top spot at the weekend box office for a sixth week. If it's news to you, could be news to us too. Keep us in the loop at the Barrie 360 text line 705-797-1111. Jays let a four-run lead slip away and lost 6-5 to the A's. They sit a game back of the Guardians for the final wildcard spot. Argos won their annual Labor Day grudge match with the Tiger Cats 37-22. Elks got by the Stampeders 38-28 in theirs. Barrie Colts have added some toughness up front, grabbing winger Anthony Figliomeni from the Oshawa Generals for a draft pick. It's going to be a warm one. The forecast in 30.

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2: Sunny today, high heading for 25, humidex to 30, clouding up tonight, chance of showers, low 18, showers and chance of thunderstorms tomorrow. It'll be windy as well, high near 24. 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For updates all day long, follow us on Blue Sky and X at Barrie360 and online at Barrie360.com.
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1: 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Dale and Charlie, good morning. Welcome to Tuesday. Welcome back to work and school.
2: Yeah, a lot of morning jitters, I think, for a lot of kids that are going into, you know, maybe kindergarten or grade one for the first time.
1: Yeah, I guess so.
2: Moms trying to hold themselves together.
1: Yeah, especially ones that have dropped their kids off at university for the first time.
2: Yeah, well, it's funny. I'm in this whole new world. It's just, and there's a lot of us.
1: Yeah.
2: And because, again, all of us grew up together with our kids. And we've been mom friends for so long because our kids all went to the same schools.
1: Yep.
2: So now we're all kind of like, okay, now what? Like, it's just, it's a weird feeling.
1: Are you all getting together to share your feelings on the weekend over some wine?
2: It's a good idea.
1: How'd your first week go? Yeah, it was a little tough for me.
2: Yeah, you know what? That's actually a good idea. What I would like to do is talk to some of these moms about why their kids' dorms look like hotel rooms and my kids looks like a dungeon.
1: It's got to be whatever your kid's comfortable with. It's his place.
2: That's true. I tried. Like, I brought all these things to put it on his wall. He's like, no.
1: Don't be going in there and putting up his picture of, you know, some cartoon that he used to be in love with when he was 12.
2: Listen, I bought a flag with a duck looking down, and it said, my crib. And he looked at me, and he's like, no, take it home. So if anybody needs a duck with a sign that says, my crib. I mean, I thought it was cool.
1: Mom, you're 40-year-old funny. Remember that?
2: That's right.
1: Remember that? Right. It's like, you're not funny. You're 40-year-old funny.
2: Yeah. That truly is like, that's where you see that generation
1: gap.
2: I know.
1: True enough. And speaking of generation gaps, wow, nice segue.
2: That's solid, right?
1: Right.
2: That's a good one.
1: 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I don't want to make you feel old, moms, but this show debuted 30 years ago today.
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1: Oh, that's all I'm giving you. Hi out there, it's me, Steve. What show was that? What show was that? First aired 30 years ago. 727-1075, if you got a guess, was that Blue's Clues? Was that Barney and Friends? Or Dora the Explorer?
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2: I love it. 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
1: 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All right. 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
4: A little bit of volume on the 400 southbound around King. After that, it eases right up. It does slow again between Finch and the 401. And as you make your way down the 404, there is some light volume from Davis to St. John's Side Road. Then it starts to slow a bit between Stouffville Road and 16th Avenue. Looking great over on 11 from Orillia to Barrie and on 20. 27 to Elmvale and on 90 to Angus, 89 to Alliston looks good too. If you spot any issues on the roads, let us know. 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I'm MJ. More traffic in minutes on 107.5 Cool FM.
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15: Hello.
1: Hi. Hey, have you got a little one to play the game this morning?
15: I do, yep.
1: Who's that?
15: His name's Noah. I'm going to pass it over. 1 second.
1: Okay.
16: Hi.
1: Hi, how are you?
16: Good.
2: Good. What grade are we going into?
16: 2.
2: Grade 2. What are you looking forward to?
16: To play with my friends.
2: Yeah, to play with your friends. Yeah. That's so cool.
1: Betcha. Get a little help answering that question. What TV show was that music from? Was that Blue's Clues? Was it Barney and Friends or Dora the Explorer?
16: Blue's Clues.
2: Yeah,
1: sure
2: it
1: was.
2: So do you like Barry Kolchak?
16: Yeah.
2: Good.
1: You guys are going to be going to see a game on the 19th, which is not this coming Saturday, but the next one after that, okay?
16: Okay. Thank you.
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0: you.
1: Gonna be a nice day to head back to school. Loads of sunshine, a high climate of 25 later on. Still, jacket, hoodie weather when you head out the door this morning, though. It's a little crisp out there. Kyle Horn now on Cool FM.

0: 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It's Dale and Charlie with that sun beaming in. Yep,
1: in my eyeballs.
0: In your eyeballs.
1: A little chilly to start. The hoodies, maybe for the kids.
0: Yeah.
1: First day of school.
0: Mm-hmm. It is the first day of school. We have got something that we've had forever.
1: Yes.
0: Here. Years ago, we had an intern named David. And he was a school kid still, going back for one more year of school, I think.
1: Yeah, more year of high school
0: high
1: time.
0: School. And we thought we'd get his thoughts on the first day of school. And it's just something that we've come to look forward to every year.
2: Ladies and gentlemen, welcome back to the morning routine of a teenager. He wakes up at... Oh my gosh, it's 6:30 in the morning. Why is he up so early? Oh no, it's that dreaded time of year. Summer has come and gone as the new school year takes its place. The boy sluggishly slides out of bed, grimacing at the 10 months of essays, reports, and slideshows that lie ahead. He puts that oh-so-dazzling uniform of pitch-black dress pants and the extremely bleak polo shirt on that screams fashion by saying, I don't even care if I look like a carbon copy of a UPS worker. I think they're super dandy. Finally, he steps on the public bus, joining his friends experiencing the same why-me feeling he is. As they arrive, they can just smell the erasers and failing marks in the air. Another year of school has come, and it's time to get to work. Or just sleep through the first few classes because they're still on that summer schedule. The teacher goes on and on about what they were supposed to learn last year, and realizing he doesn't remember any of it, the boy gets anxious. He tries his best to look least worthy of being asked a question by the teacher, but because of Murphy's Law, he gets asked anyway. After completely flubbing the answer, he realizes he will forever be seen as the worst student in the class in the teacher's eyes, and not much else will change that opinion. Not the best way to start the year, but that just seems to be how it always is at school. Now the boy's got to go. He already has 3 tests, 4 quizzes, and 6 assignments due after. Only the first day. This is going to be a rough ride, and people tell you to stay in school.
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0: 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Well, we'll get it tomorrow. Not today, though.
1: Nope.
0: 7:29, Dale and Charlie. You're about 10 minutes away from Cool FM's $1,000 Minute. Yep, 10 questions, 60 seconds. Let's put it all together and start your week off the right way with $1,000 in your pocket. Okay? It's coming up at 7:40. Yeah, we got a nice sunny day today. It's just a little bit cool right now, so slip on a hoodie or a jacket when you head out the door. MJ, traffic?
2: All good this morning over on the 400. Just a little bit of volume around Highway 9, but it'll quickly ease away and then no problems to the GTA. Well, the 404, we got some light volume between Davis Drive and St. John's Side Road, and 12 and 93 to and from Midland. You're off to a good run there. 89 to Alliston and 26 to Stainer, 92 to Wasaga, looking good. 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More traffic in minutes on 107.5 Cool FM.
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3: Good morning. Here's what Barrie's talking about. Going to be a little more crowded on the streets today. Pretty much everyone back to work and the kids back to school. Police keeping a close eye on school zones. Sergeant Matt Kernan is with South Simcoe Police.
4: So really, we're going to be focusing on things like speeding, distracted driving, seatbelt violations, but also just any other kind of dangerous driving behaviors as a preventative measure. We just really want to make sure that everyone's getting there safely.
3: Watch for kids who may dart out from between parked cars and the red flashing lights on school buses as well. And police have some advice if you're posting first day of school pics to social media. Details in the background on clothing or even in captions can reveal a child's name, school, bus route, or daily routine. Best to leave out identifying information and avoid naming schools online. Ottawa's retaliatory tariffs on American goods took effect just after midnight, responding to the 50% tariffs Washington hit Canada with last month. The reciprocal tariffs target the same value of U.S. goods, all drawn from the list of products being tariffed by the U.S. That includes dairy products, plywood, sunscreen, and more. Meantime, Canadian aerospace giant Bombardier has laid out its extensive footprint across the U.S. after President Trump made the company the latest target of his anti-Canada campaign. Trump threatened to block sales from Bombardier in the U.S. unless the company builds planes south of the border. In a lengthy statement, Bombardier says they already do. Australians on social media may soon be offered a choice to opt out of algorithms. Proposed legislation would give people over the age of 16 genuine and enduring choice about what they see in their feeds, and also protect children from content that promotes eating disorders, hostile ideas about women, pornography, crime, and such. Australia introduced world-first laws in December last year that banned children younger than 16 from holding accounts on the world's largest social media platforms. Your tip could be today's top story. Text Barrie 360 at 705-797-1111. Blue Jays a game back of the Guardians for the final wild card spot in the American League after last night's 6-5 loss to the A's. Argos got by the Ticats 37-22 in their annual Labor Day square off. Elks beat the Stampeders 38-28. Barrie, Colts have picked up rugged forward Anthony Figliomeni from the Oshawa Generals for a draft pick. All over sunshine today. The forecast in 30.
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3: Sunny today, high near 25, Humidex up around 30, clouding up tonight, chance of showers, low 18, showers could be thunder tomorrow, it'll be windy, high near 24, it's 11 in Barrie. For updates all day long, follow us on Blue Sky and X at Barrie 360 and online at Barrie360.com.
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0: buying the stacks of wax. The platters didn't matter. Cool FM, yeah. Van the Man Morrison. Ah, the Dublin Cowboy. Brown-eyed girl. How are you? It's Dale and Charlie. It is 7:40. It is a beautiful, sunny start to the school year.
1: Yeah, it is.
0: Yeah, it is.
1: That's all I got.
0: That's all you need. Sunshine, 25 later on today. Who's ready? Who's ready to win $1,000?
1: Yes.
0: Cool FM's $1,000 Minute brought to you by the Peggy Hill team. 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Seventh caller, 727-1075. You get to answer the 10 questions in 60 seconds. If you do it correctly, that's $1,000 for you. Just for being the seventh caller, $100 in Lotto's 649 tickets. All righty, while you're doing that, we're checking traffic details with MJ for Aaron Waxman and Associates. What's going on?
2: As you make the trip down the 400, there is a little bit of volume between Highway 9 and Lloydtown. Afterwards, it picks up pace, but will slow down again a little bit between Finch and the 401, making your way into Toronto. As you head down the 404, there is some light volume between Davis and St. John's Side Road and from Stouffville Road to 16th Avenue. While 92 on the way to Wasaga, so far so good, and 27 to Elmvale, so far no issues there. I'm MJ. More traffic in minutes on 107.5 Cool FM.
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0: Okay, here we go. Lynn is ready to play. Hi, Lynn.
11: Good morning.
0: How are you this morning?
11: I'm good, thank you.
0: Good. What do you got on the go today?
11: Nothing.
0: Nothing?
1: Sounds fantastic.
0: Not going to work or anything?
11: No. Well, I'm retired.
0: Oh.
11: This is my job here to get through to you.
1: Well,
0: you've got time.
1: It's a good job.
0: You've got time. Let me check the calendar, Dale. What am I doing today? 6 Saturdays and a Sunday. That's my calendar.
1: Sounds fantastic.
11: Yeah, but I gotta be awake at 7:40 a.m.
0: Well,
11: Friday.
0: It's you know what? You're welcome, because otherwise, what would be your reason for getting out of
1: that's
0: bed?
1: That's right.
11: Exactly.
0: Lynn, let's do it. 10 questions, 60 seconds. You get them all right, it's $1,000. Now, you know, if you don't know one, you say pass, and then we'll come back to it if time permits.
11: Okay.
0: And the first answer you give us is the one that we always take, okay?
11: Okay.
0: Lynn West, here we go. Time for Cool FM's $1,000 Minute. And your 60 seconds begins right now. What number was race car Lightning McQueen in Disney's Pixar's Cars movie franchise?
11: Pass.
0: What is the traditional topping on shepherd's pie?
11: Potato.
0: What on a boat? When on a boat, how do you refer to the left side when facing the front?
11: Starboard.
0: What major sports league is kicking off its season this week?
11: Pass.
0: Which brass instrument is known for its distinctive slide?
11: Trombone.
0: What river connects the Great Lakes to the Atlantic Ocean?
11: St. Lawrence.
0: A compass usually points in which direction?
11: North.
0: Before digital cameras, what did you have to do to see the pictures you took?
11: Develop them.
0: Who was the 90s comedy star who appeared in films like Encino Man, Son-in-Law, Jury Duty, and Biodome?
11: Pass.
0: What keyboard shortcut is commonly used to copy something on a Windows computer?
11: Cut and paste.
0: What number was race car Lightning McQueen in Disney's Pixar car franchise?
11: I'll say a 13.
0: No.
1: 95.
0: Okay.
11: I had no idea.
0: 95.
11: That was an unlucky guess.
0: Yeah, I wouldn't have got that one either.
1: 95. You had to be paying attention. I think I would have probably forgotten. Thanks. Maybe.
0: Yeah, probably.
11: I've never seen her. Too old for that.
0: Well,
1: you're never too old for Pixar.
0: No.
1: Disney, nothing. Okay. So good.
0: True. You had the right idea with the ship, but you went the wrong one. It was port.
11: Okay.
0: It was port we were looking for, not starboard.
1: And technically, okay. It's mashed potatoes.
11: Oh, okay.
0: Oh.
1: Just to be specific, moving forward, because sometimes...
0: Who makes shepherd's pie with any other kind of potatoes?
11: Exactly.
0: I put french fries on mine.
1: Sometimes I put home fries.
0: Home fries?
1: Yeah, those are really good.
0: It's not shepherd's pie, then.
1: Sure, what is it,
0: no,
1: then?
0: It's Charlie's pie.
1: Well, that's fine.
0: It's not shepherd's pie, though.
1: Fine. Fine.
0: What major sports league? The NFL. The NFL kicks off.
1: Yeah.
0: And Pauly Shore,
1: my favorite.
0: Charlie's favorite.
1: Yeah.
0: Pauly Shore was in all those movies. But you are walking away with $100 in Lotto 649 tickets for your effort this morning, okay?
11: Thank you so much.
0: Hey,
11: appreciate it.
0: Thanks for playing along on Cool FM's $1,000 Minute. You get your shot tomorrow morning, 7:40. 10 questions could put a grand in your hand. Here's Kane Brown now and Marshmallow on Cool FM. 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
1: Oh, so excited.
2: Oh, there we go.
1: My first game of this season.
2: Yes. Where we actually have seasons that are like once a year seasons.
1: What season are we in of Cool or Not Cool?
2: Somebody asked me that on the weekend, and I'm trying to think. I can't recall. It could be...
1: like 20?
2: It might be between 15 and 20 at this point.
1: Wow.
2: Yeah.
1: We should find that out.
2: Yeah.
1: So then we could be like, season 19 of Cool or Not Cool.
2: Seventh caller is what you want to be. That's the number you got to remember, okay? Seventh caller, 727-1075. You're cracking open the five briefcases, which could contain up to $10,000.
1: Yeah.
2: All right, we'll get to that after we see what Dan's got for us coming up at 8 o'clock.
3: Some back-to-school guidelines and Bombardier puts President Trump in his place. Those stories and more, top of the hour.
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5: So exciting. Five briefcases are here. Matt is ready to go. Hi, Matt.
6: Good morning, Dale.
5: All right. Now,
7: I'm here, too.
5: Yes.
6: Morning, Charlie.
7: Hi, how are you?
5: Everybody forgot about you. You've been gone so long.
7: I was 3 days, man.
5: Matt, what are you doing today? You working?
6: Yep.
5: Okay.
6: Got the kids off to school, so.
7: Right? Amazing. Where are you working?
6: Just in Barrie.
5: Just in Barrie.
7: Is a particular location or all over Barrie?
6: Cedar Point. Yeah, kind of all over.
7: Okay, sir.
5: All right. You have got five briefcases waiting for you here. You are going to have to open one up at a time, and you will have to decide if it's cool or not cool. Okay?
6: Yep.
5: All right, here we go. Matt Wernich, it's time to play Cool or Not Cool. Briefcase number one.
4: $219.
6: I'm going to have to say not cool.
5: Well, you don't have to.
7: No, you got a plan, do you?
5: But it is
6: it's kind of hard when no one else has really played her yet.
5: yesterday we had a pretty good game.
7: Mm-hmm.
5: Yeah, you're right, though. You are kind of right in the first spot in the gate. Here we go. Briefcase number two on Cool or Not Cool. As I find it here. There it is.
4: $305.
5: Oh, that's a little better. It's creeping up.
7: 305? What do you think?
6: 305. I'm going to have to say cool.
5: Still three briefcases left. Three, but if you think 305 is a tasty sum for you to start the week off with, that's your choice. So you just got to decide, cool or not cool.
6: I'm going to have to say cool.
5: Cool it is. You, my friend, are $305 richer than you were just moments ago. Now we got to find out what's in the other briefcases, though. Are you there?
6: I'm here. Oh, yeah. I don't want to know.
5: I'm sorry, pal. That's the way it goes. Here we go. Here's briefcase number three on Cool or Not Cool this morning.
4: $205.
5: Okay.
6: Hey, that's good.
5: Yep.
7: Okay, so far.
5: Briefcase number four had this inside.
4: $406.
7: Okay, it's like 100 more.
5: Yeah.
7: You know.
5: Yep. And here's briefcase number five this morning on Cool or Not Cool.
4: One can of spam.
5: Look at that, man. You missed out on
6: $305.
5: Right? $305. Matt Wernich, congrats. Thanks for playing this morning on Cool or Not Cool.
6: That's awesome. Thank you so very much.
5: All right. You bet. Sign up for that bonus chance to play because you're going to get that bonus chance when you get into the office today.
7: That's
5: all
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0: 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Don't want to miss out on that. Today, it's going to be just lovely. Lovely day for somebody to find out that they won a hot tub for the cool days of summer. We are going to be making the grand prize draw and giving somebody, hopefully you, a very happy phone call shortly. Just throw a jacket on when you head out the door this morning. It's a little chilly. What's going on with traffic, MJ?
1: We got a little bit of volume on the 400 southbound between King and Rutherford, and it's going to slow down again from Finch on your way down to the 401. Meanwhile, the 404, we got some light volume there between Davis and St. John's Side Road, and on 92 to Wasaga, 26 to Stainer, and 89 on the way to Alliston. That is looking good. On city streets, do take note, the kids are back in class. 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More traffic in minutes on 107.5 Cool FM.
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2: Good morning. Here's what Barrie's talking about. Back to reality, back to school, a lot of people back to work too, meaning extra traffic on the roads, more feet on the ground, especially around schools. Police keeping a watchful eye for the next few days, especially in school zones, for speeding, distracted driving, disobeying stop signs. And of course, says South Simcoe Police Traffic Sergeant Matt Kernan, proper etiquette around school buses.
3: You'll see the yellow lights start to flash. That's kind of letting you know that they're going to be stopping shortly. The main thing is that as soon as that stop arm is out with the flashing red lights on the front and the back, stop both directions and don't pass that school bus.
2: More tips for a safe back-to-school routine at Barrie360.com, including advice against posting too much information on your back-to-school pics on social media. They say details in the background on clothing or even in captions can reveal a child's name, school, bus route, or daily routine. Best to leave out any identifying information and avoid naming schools online. Ottawa's retaliatory tariffs on American goods took effect just after midnight. Responding to the 50% tariffs Washington hit Canada with last month, the reciprocal tariffs target the same value of U.S. goods, all drawn from the list of products being tariffed by the United States. That includes dairy products, plywood, and sunscreen. Meantime, Canadian aerospace giant Bombardier has laid out its extensive footprint across the United States after President Trump made the company the latest target of its anti-Canada campaign. Trump threatened to block sales from Bombardier in the United States unless the company builds planes south of the border. In a lengthy statement, Bombardier says they already do. A reminder, some changes as of today in GO train service in and out of Barrie. On weekdays, 3 evening trains have been canceled or rescheduled, and weekend trains will run every 2 hours between 2 in the afternoon and 11 at night. This is to support crew training and certification and to help GO recover from high ridership during FIFA. See it, shoot it, share your news on the Barrie 360 text line 705-797-1111. Jays let a 4-run lead slip away and lost 6-5 to the A's. They sit a game back of the Guardians for the final wild card spot. Argos won their annual Labor Day grudge match with the Tiger Cats 37-22. Elks got by the Stampeders 38-28 in theirs. Barrie Colts have added some toughness up front from grabbing winger Anthony Figliomini from the Oshawa Generals for a draft pick. Sunshine today, the forecast in 30.
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2: Sunshine today, high near 25, Humidex near 30. Clouds up tonight with a chance of showers, low 18. Showers and the chance of thunder tomorrow, windy and a high near 24. 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For updates all day long, follow us on Blue Sky and X at Barrie 360 and online at Barrie360.com.
6: Some people are afraid to expose intimate details of their life to others. 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
1: Mm-hmm.
0: Loads of sunshine.
1: Yeah.
0: 25 later on today. Beautiful. Nice and it's cool right now, but the sun just coming up. You know what? This would be a really nice time to slip out into your backyard and into a hot tub with a cup of coffee. And just take advantage of this nice crisp weather while you're just sitting there all toasty in the hot tub. And we are going to let somebody know, thanks to the cool days of summer and Happy Dad Hard Seltzer, that they are going to be able to do that come this fall. Because it's time for the grand prize draw for the cool days of summer for that hot tub from Georgian Hot Tubs.
2: Hello?
0: Hello, is Samantha there?
2: Yes.
0: Hi, Samantha. How are you?
2: I'm good. How are you doing?
0: Good. It's Dale and Charlie calling from Cool FM.
2: Hi.
1: Hi. Any idea why you think we might be calling you?
2: No.
1: Really?
2: No,
1: none at all?
0: None at all. It's the day after Labor Day. That means summer's wrapped up.
1: Did you come and see us at one of our events,
0: like
1: maybe?
0: Like the Stroud Festival, maybe?
2: Yeah, I guess so.
1: Do you remember filling out a ballot?
2: Oh, we did. Yeah. We did with the kids. Am I on the radio right now?
0: You might be.
1: Yeah. Do you remember filling out a ballot for something?
2: I do, yeah. It was like, was it a hot tub or something?
0: It was a hot tub.
1: It was a hot tub or something.
0: Yeah.
2: No way.
0: Samantha Beamish, you are the proud owner of a brand new hot tub from Georgian Hot Tubs.
2: No way.
0: A Dreammaker crossover 730L hot tub courtesy of Georgian Hot Tubs on Cedar Point. You have got that coming to your backyard this fall.
2: For real?
1: Yeah.
0: For reals.
2: That's so amazing. Oh, my God. Thank you so much.
1: Have you ever owned a hot tub?
2: My parents did. No, I haven't personally, but yeah.
0: Well, you do now, just in time for those nights. Yeah.
2: My gosh.
0: Getting cool in the evenings. You'll be able to slip into that hot tub and relax the day away.
2: Oh, my goodness.
0: Well, you can actually pop around and see your hot tub because they've got it at Georgian Hot Tubs on Cedar Point.
2: Oh, my gosh. Well, thank you very much, Georgia.
0: Yeah, right. Exactly. So congratulations, Samantha Beamish. You are the happy winner of the cool days of summer. All right.
1: I love that like a minute ago, she was like, I'm just having some coffee.
2: I'm literally drinking my coffee, signed in at work, just like waiting to walk the kids to school. And my goodness.
1: And now you're drinking a coffee as a hot tub owner.
2: I guess so.
0: I
2: gotta figure out where we're gonna put that.
0: Oh, that's a nice problem to have. Don't worry about it.
1: Yeah, it's a good problem.
0: Yeah. Congratulations from Cool FM, Samantha.
2: Well, thank you very much. I really appreciate it. Thanks, Cool FM.
0: I like that. See?
1: Yes.
0: We're giving away cash. We're giving away hot tubs. Woo! It's a good day.
1: It's really a
0: good day here at Cool FM. Yeah. And thanks to Georgian Hot Tubs and Happy Dad Hard Seltzer for helping us out with cool days of summer again this year. Let's get a look and see how traffic's moving along. MJ.
3: The kids are back at school this morning. There's going to be lots of excited little faces, so do watch out for that. Take extra care out there, especially in those school zones. Meanwhile, out on the major routes, over on the 400, you're going to find delays between King and Rutherford, and heading down to the 401, we've got slowdowns as you're approaching Finch. While the 404, we do have some volume delays between Davis and St. John's Side Road and from Stouffville Road to 16th Avenue. On 92 to Wasson, it's looking good, and 27 to Elmvale looks good too. 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

0: All right, weekend, that's enough. Dancing in the Flames. 20 minutes after 8 o'clock, Dale and Charlie, Dan Blakely. Coming up at 8:30 in the Barry 360 newsroom, and also MJ watching the roads for us, which are going to be a little busier. Let's slow it down, folks. School buses back out. Remember, flashing lights mean that's a 40 zone now going through the school zone. Okay, let's just dial it back. It is going to be a nice, bright, sunny day today, though, with a high climate of 25. We're going to see what's trending next on Cool.
1: Well, print note. King Charles is setting the record straight, and I'll let you know why we should get real excited about Snoopy.
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0: Okay, Charlie, what's going on?
1: Well, King Charles III, who is going to actually be on our 20s soon.
0: He's already printed it.
1: Has clarified the status of Prince Harry and Meghan Markle return to the UK. Basically saying they remain non-working members of the royal family following, obviously, the enrollment of their kids in some British schools. A letter had actually been sent out on behalf of the king from a senior government official. So they are basically saying, like, look, everybody, just calm down. Yep. Whatever charity work they do, they're going to be doing it in a private capacity.
0: It also means that they are not covered under the protection of the royal
1: family.
0: Right,
1: and that was a big question because Harry desperately wants security. And that might be the reason why, too, he might be back, is to make sure there is safety for his children.
0: Yep.
1: So that is currently what is happening. But I feel like something's going to happen. Like, they're going to... You know, or
0: I don't
1: maybe.
0: Know.
1: Anyway.
0: I don't know.
1: I love it. Do you know?
0: Do I know what?
1: 60th anniversary of the great pumpkin, Charlie Brown.
0: Is it really?
1: 60th anniversary. Yep.
0: Wow, that came out when I was one. I've watched it all my life.
1: Yeah, I mean, everybody did. It's the Great Pumpkin.
0: They took it off and put it on Apple TV or something.
1: I know. Expect Snoopy cups, tumblers, accessories, collectibles, and more at Starbucks as of September 15th. So remember those bears that nobody could get, those Starbucks bears? There's like gonna be Snoopy ones.
0: Wow.
1: Glass. So really cool. This isn't the first time I think they did a collab a while ago with Snoopy for a different anniversary, but it's just so fitting because it's the Great Pumpkin and the 60th anniversary.
0: Pumpkin spice.
1: Yeah.
0: The Great Pumpkin Spice Frappuccino.
1: I just saw, side note, pumpkin spice cream cheese. Philadelphia just came out with cream cheese that is pumpkin spiced.
0: Okay, I'm sure they did. Why they did, I don't know.
1: Well, because everybody has to, like, you and I have to come out with some sort
0: of pumpkin spice. I'm not a fan of the pumpkin spice.
1: Yeah, you don't actually have to like it to be a part of it, I think. You just have to want to be cool.
0: You just want to be
1: cool. Yeah, this is like you're only cool right now if you like pumpkin spice, so.
0: No way, man. I'm not a follower. I'm an individual.
1: Is that what that is?
0: That's what it is.
1: Okay. That's what's trending on Cool.
0: We'll check the news with Dan Blakely next.

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1: Don't stop believing that you're going to get through to play Cool or Not Cool when you hear the cue to call anytime, all day long. 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All right? What a lovely start to the school year. Sunshine, 25 will be the high before the rain shows up tomorrow. How are the roads doing, MJ?
2: We've got slowdowns on the 400 southbound between Teston and Rutherford. Then it picks up pace for a while before slowing again from Finch, all the way down towards the 401. As you head down the 404, we got slowdowns there between Davis and St. John's Side Road. Over on 89 on the way to Alliston, you're looking at a good trip. And on 27 to Elmvale, 92 to Wasaga. So far, so good. I'm MJ. More traffic in minutes on 107.5 Cool FM.
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3: Good morning. Here's what Barry's talking about. Police reminding drivers and parents to put safety first. As students head back to school today, officers will be out around schools focused on speeding, distracted driving, seatbelt use, and other dangerous behaviors. Expect heavier traffic, school buses, and more children walking near roads and crossing streets. Then there's a matter of parents driving their kids to school, parking on side streets, disrupting the regular routine for residents in those neighborhoods. South Simcoe Police Traffic Sergeant Matt Kernan offers this advice.
4: I think we need everyone to have a little bit of patience. Understand that it's a short inconvenience to make sure that our kids are getting to school safely. So if it means that a car is going to be parked in an area near your house, understand that's for a short duration of time.
3: And as parents snap those first day of school photos, police are reminding families to think before they post online. Officers say details in the background on clothing or even in captions can reveal a child's name, school, bus route, or daily routine. Best to leave out identifying information and avoid naming schools online. Instead, share the excitement of the milestone while keeping personal details private. The tariff slugfest between Canada and the U.S. ramped up some more at midnight, Canada hitting the U.S. with the same 50% tariffs President Trump slapped on a wide range of Canadian goods in August. The president, leading up to this retaliatory action, threatened to block Quebec-based Bombardier from selling its planes in the U.S. unless it builds them there. Bombardier, in a lengthy statement, said it already does, pointing to the thousands of employees it has in more than 20 states, adding its supply chain includes nearly 3,000 American firms. Spider-Man Brand New Day hung on to top spot at the weekend box office for a sixth week. If it's news to you, could be news to us too. Keep us in the loop at the Barry 360 text line 705-797-1111. Jay's led a four-run lead slip away and lost 6-5 to the A's and sit a game back of the Guardians for the final wild card spot. Argos won their annual Labor Day grudge match with the Tiger Cats 37-22. Elks got by the Stampeders 38-28 in theirs. Barry Colts have added some toughness up front, grabbing winger Anthony Figliomeni from the Oshawa Generals for a draft pick. Going to be a warm one. The forecast in 30.
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3: Sunshine today, high 25, humidex near 30, clouds up tonight with a chance of showers, low 18, showers and the chance of thunder tomorrow. It'll be windy with a high near 24. 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

It's hard to believe they amounted to anything. But look at them now. No, you gotta look really hard. But it's there. 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
1: 107.5 Cool FM, Marianas Trench, and Haven't Had Enough. How are you? It's 8:41, Dale and Charlie, as we get up and we head back to school and back to work.
2: I'm actually feeling very, like, I'm actually loving watching all these pictures of people on Facebook with their kids.
1: Yeah.
2: You know, first day.
1: Yeah.
2: I love the shots of, like, first day of school,
1: yeah,
2: first day of grade 12, yeah, that kind of thing.
1: Yeah.
2: It's kind of
1: Did you do a picture of yours first day of school or first day of university?
2: Well, no. There's first days today, technically.
1: Yeah, so you could have done school, though, couldn't you? Get him to take a picture?
2: Yeah, right. He would have been like, no, Mom, get out of here. There's just no way. So,
1: you could have taken a picture at his dorm the rest of when you saw him on the weekend and then just posted it.
2: I didn't think of it. Okay, so maybe what I'll do is I'll go see him this weekend and then I'll take a picture and go, this is what 2 weeks of university looks like.
1: Oh, come on, Mom. You can't go down this weekend. It's homecoming.
2: What?
1: I don't know.
2: What's happening this weekend now?
1: There will be something going on. Something university or college-y going on, you know? Some sort of a party, some sort of a sporting event, some sort of a social function will be going on. And you'd be cramping his style.
2: Oh, 100%. Even my other one that's still in high school. You know, now he's doing football. And I'm like, oh, good. I'm gonna come
1: to the game.
2: And he's like, yeah, no, actually, Mom, it's a practice.
1: I'll come to the practice.
2: Yeah,
1: I'll stand there on the sidelines with my Tim Hortons coffee in my hand.
2: I know.
1: I'll be like,
2: hey.
1: Oh, Leo.
2: And then I'll be like,
1: hi, honey.
2: And then I'll be like, what position do you play? What are you doing? You're what? What? And, you know.
1: I'm a halfback.
2: Who?
1: Why? Weren't you good enough to be the fullback? Mom, it's two different spots.
2: All
1: different
2: I know positions. Is he is the Travis Kelce one.
1: Oh, he's a linebacker.
2: No, Travis Kelce is a tight
1: receiver.
2: End.
1: He's a receiver.
2: He's a tight end.
1: Yeah, okay, tight end.
2: Is that a receiver?
1: Yeah. They're the ones that kind of line up on the very end of the line, but then they go up
2: yes.
1: and catch the passes across the middle and stuff
2: right.
1: like that.
2: So yeah, he's that guy. He's one of those.
1: I see.
2: Okay, so I thought, but I like, tight end sounds better than receiver. I'm just saying. It just sounds like.
1: Yeah, I know. And then wait until one of the other moms at the football game refers to your son like that and see how you feel.
2: As a tight end?
1: Hey, your son's a tight end. I'm sorry. He's a little young for you, ma'am.
2: Anyway.
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1: It's a whole new world for you.
2: It is. I don't even know what to do with myself.
1: What are you going
2: to
1: do when the other one goes in 2 years?
2: That's okay. That's why the world invented doodles.
1: I guess.
2: I'm going to get those. I'm going to get a couple goats.
1: I guess. You got a few more years before they go off to college. Canine college.
2: All right.
1: Quarter to nine. Let's get a look at traffic details for Aaron Waxman and Associates. What's happening, MJ?
3: We've got slowdowns on the 400 southbound, slow going from Teston to Rutherford. Then it's going to pick up pace for a while before slowing again from Finch to the 401. And as you travel down the 404, getting pretty busy there between Davis and St. John's Side Road and from Stouffville Road down to 16th Avenue. On 92 on the way to Wasaga, that is looking good. Same with it, 26 to Stainer in Collingwood. 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
1: Yeah, it's going to be really nice.
0: Yeah, 25 later on today. We'll look for a little bit of rain to show up tomorrow as we jump into commercial-free morning shortly, and we'll find out who's got the bonus chance to play Cool or Not Cool a little bit later on. You got to be listening for your name.
2: The Earth is the best. That's why I'm a vegetarian.
3: Well, that's a start.
2: I was thinking of going vegan.
3: I'm a level 5 vegan. I won't eat anything that casts a shadow.
2: Wow.
1: Experts. These are experts, okay?
0: Experts, you say?
1: Say, vegans are hotter than meat eaters.
0: As in temperature-wise?
1: No, as in, you know, whatever. Anyway, as in like, hey, you're hot.
0: Really?
1: As in like, hey, hello, really? Hey.
0: Really?
1: Okay, so, wait. Feeding on flora, as they call it, I guess, can improve one's attractiveness to others in 3 key ways. Boosting facial appearance, smell, and body composition.
0: Hmm.
1: So for the pretty face, you're supposed

0: Now, all right, improving one's odor is another component of attractiveness, obviously.
1: Really?
0: Now, here's where it gets a little weird. Garlic makes you smell, in theory, like
1: your breath.
0: Comes
1: out your pores, they say. Yeah.
0: But they say there's something in it that kind of like works with your body that actually ends up making your scent more attractive.
1: Oh.
0: Yeah, like your pheromones are a little.
1: Yeah. I don't think it's going to improve my odor, I can tell you, because veggies make me gassy. Oh, I'm just saying, whatever good it's doing, I'm losing out on the back end.
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1: You're going to just want me to go back to eating protein.
0: Yeah, it's fine. Go ahead.
1: You're not having a salad, are you, Dale? Yeah, why? Let's get a look at Cool FM traffic one more time, MJ.
3: From Coldwater to Barrie, the 400 is looking good, but it is going to slow down on you between Teston and Rutherford, and then it slows again between Finch on your way down to the 401. And as you travel down the 404, we got slowdowns between Davis and St. John's Side Road and from Stouffville Road to 16th Avenue. 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Do take note that the kids, they're back in class today, so watch out for those little guys, especially in those school zones. I'm MJ. 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
1: Good morning, it's Dale Smith. 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And you will hear that name, I think, before 10 o'clock this morning. Here's Olivia Rodrigo.

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0: Mariah Carey, Fantasy. How are you? It's Dale Smith. Yes, it was a fantasy to think that we were going to play the Cool or Not Cool bonus chance before 10 o'clock, because it looks like Leanne's going to be giving you that chance, all right? Okay, so you just got to wait a little bit longer. Gives you a chance to get into the office. You're just back after you had a long weekend off and everything. Get a coffee, get all that kind of stuff. Then you're going to be listening for Your Name. 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

2, where the streets have no name. 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
1: 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I'm Leanne Page. 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

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I'm Leanne Page. Hopefully you're having a good start to your short work week, and I hope you had a great Labor Day weekend as well. 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

lots of sunshine today. It's supposed to get up to about 30 degrees with humidity, so that's not too bad. Could see some showers, maybe thunderstorms coming in tomorrow, and again, going to be hot and sticky for the second day of school with a high of around 32. Here's Justin Bieber on Commercial Free Mornings. 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

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I am going to be calling out this morning's bonus game name in just a few minutes, so make sure you're signed up. 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

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Cool or Not Cool is back. 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And shout out to Stacey Frazier, who understood the assignment. 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Stacey Frazier of Barrie for the bonus game of Cool or Not Cool. 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
2: I'm doing great.
1: Doing great. Now, you're in elementary school. You work in an elementary school, so it's a busy day for you today.
2: Very busy, but a good day.
1: All right. Okay. So this is how Cool or Not Cool is going to work. Hopefully, we'll make you a little payday on your first day back at school. Make it that much better for you. Okay?
2: Love it.
1: So we are going to start with the very first briefcase. In there could be any dollar amount between $50 up to $10,000 cash. If you like the cash that is in there, you say cool, you keep it, it is all yours. Or you say not cool and you move on to the next briefcase. However, keep in mind, that next briefcase could be more money, could be less money, could be a can of Spam. You ready
2: all
1: to
2: right.
1: go? Let's do it. All right, Stacey of Barrie, briefcase number one on our bonus game of Cool or Not Cool. Open the case.
0: $145.
2: Not cool.
1: Not cool. Okay, now do you have any help there?
2: I have my teaching partner.
1: Okay, I was going to say, are you an actual teacher?
2: Yes, I am. Oh. We're on break.
1: Oh, my goodness. All right. Yeah, it's a real busy time. Okay. So, you're saying briefcase number one, $145.
2: Not cool.
1: All right. We'll close it up. Move on to briefcase number two. Open the case.
0: $287.
2: We're going to go not cool.
1: Okay. Not cool, $287. That's a lot of pencils.
2: Yes, there
1: That's
2: is.
1: A lot of pens. All right, briefcase number three on our bonus game of Cool or Not Cool for Stacey and Barrie. Open the case.
0: $183.
2: $183.
1: Ah.
2: Went down.
1: Went down, not the right direction. You still have two briefcases left, but still, $183, still a good chunk of change.
2: Yeah. We'll say not cool.
1: Not cool.
2: We'll just go.
1: All right. It's the first day. Let's do it.
2: Exactly.
1: Let's go. Come on. All right. Briefcase number four, then. We're moving on, Stacey. Open the case.
0: $348.
2: $348?
1: That's even more pencils. Even more pens.
2: I'm thinking glue sticks.
1: Glue sticks. Oh, we're going crazy now.
2: We'll stay cool.
1: All right, so this is a game high in briefcase number four, $348, one briefcase left. Stacey, your final answer.
2: Cool.
1: We will cash you out for our bonus game of Cool or Not Cool. Stacey of Barrie, you just won $348. Not bad, eh? What do you think what do you think your students are going to think of that?
2: They're going to be happy. Maybe some new activities tomorrow.
1: There you go. Perfect. All right. Now, you know what we have to do, though?
2: I do.
1: We have to open up this last briefcase. So let's try and rip it off like a Band-Aid. Do it as quickly as possible. If you hadn't gone on to briefcase number five, this is what you would have had. Open the case.
0: $60.
1: You beat that banker, $348, all yours. Congratulations, Stacey.
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107.5 Cool FM. We played that bonus game of Cool or Not Cool with Stacey of Barrie. She's an elementary school teacher, so she's a very busy lady today. But she ended up walking away with a game high of $348. So congratulations to Stacey. Make sure you are signed up online for that bonus chance to play Cool or Not Cool. 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

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You should be proud of us. Very

0: 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Hey, what's going on? I'm Leanne Page. Another sunny day today. Going to feel closer to 30 degrees with humidity. 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
1: I never met you, but I wanted to invite you to the party. And you walked in with those green eyes, never stolen by nobody. And they flicker to the future for a moment I could picture. And you touched me

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Hey, what's going on? I'm Leanne Page. Coming up at noon, we have a news update from the Barrie 360 newsroom. Then right after that, the All Request Listener Lunch. 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

0: over your news at noon is brought to you by JustSimcoe.ca. Heading into the Barrie 360 newsroom, here's Ian McLennan.
1: Good afternoon. Here's what Barrie's talking about. Prime Minister Mark Carney is warning there will be tough times ahead as Canada's trade war with the U.S. intensifies and the country pivots away from America.
2: That pivot will come at a cost. There's always a cost to action, but it doesn't come close to the cost of standing still. This is about who we are as Canadians.
1: His comments come in a new video address that was released this morning. Meanwhile, CBC News reports that U.S. Trade Representative Jameson Greer will consider imposing retaliatory tariffs on Canadian goods as early as today. The outlet also reports Greer is set to speak with Trade Minister Dominic LeBlanc today. Add this to your back-to-school checklist. The Simcoe Muskoka District Health Unit is reminding grade 11 and 12 students to make sure their immunization records are up to date or they could face a school suspension. More than 5,600 students were sent reminder notices in May because required information was missing from their records. Clinics at area high schools begin Thursday with appointments also available at health unit offices. Health unit says records need to be updated by September 21st to avoid suspension. More information, including a list of clinics, can be found at Barrie360.com. The Barrie Police Marine Unit issued several offense notices during patrols on Kempenfelt Bay over the Labor Day weekend, three for not having a required life jacket or personal flotation device. Canada is joining the UK, France, and some other European counterparts in pledging to ban imports of goods produced in Israeli settlements in the occupied West Bank. The move comes as the international community condemns Israel for enabling settler violence and working to expand settlements that are widely understood to be illegal. Israel's president says Canada's move amounts to interference in his country's ongoing national election campaign. Your tip could be today's top story. Text Barrie360 at 705-797-1111. The Toronto Blue Jays play game two of their three-game series against the Athletics in Sacramento tonight. The Jays are a game back of Cleveland for the final American League wildcard spot. Sun and cloud duke it out this afternoon. The forecast in 30.
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1: Cool FM weather. A mix of sun and cloud, high 25, humidex 30, clouds tonight, low 18. Tomorrow, showers, maybe a thunderstorm. Gets windy in the afternoon, high 24 and humidex 32. It's 22 in Barrie. For updates all day long, follow us on Blue Sky and X at Barrie360 and online at Barrie360.com.
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0: Carly Rae Jepsen, 107.5 Cool FM, and she could have easily spent the last 15 years trying to recreate the magic of that song and just how insanely popular it was. But instead, she actually did something way more interesting. She followed her own sound. She took some risks. She built a career that is much bigger than one massive pop song. And now at 40 and a new mom, Carly says she has finally found that sweet spot. You know, she gets to have a family. She gets to go grocery shopping like a normal person. But at the same time, she can still tour and make music that she actually loves on her own terms. And her new album, Day and Night, is even split into two equally different sounds because she wanted to try two different sounds. And honestly, she says she's the happiest she has ever been at this moment. It is the Hot Request Listener Lunch. If you have a song that makes you happy, request it. 705-727-1075.
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0: No worries, I've already had two coffees this morning, so you're in the clear. 705-727-1075. 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

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I'm Leanne Page for the All Request Listener Lunch, brought to you by Paul Sadlin Motors at 550 Bayfield Street in Barrie, 705-727-1075 to get on your song. I got a message from Haley who wants to send this one out to her beautiful, perfect black kitty, Moke. It's the 11th anniversary today of finding him, and he is heartbreakingly currently battling a kidney injury, so they're praying that he makes a full recovery. Thinking of you guys, good luck, Moke and Haley. It's Ed Sheeran, Perfect, on Cool FM.

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0: Dion, 107.5 Cool FM, and she is boosting Paris, France tourism right now. So she is making her big comeback in Paris, France, and apparently people are willing to cross an ocean for it because flight searches to Paris have jumped 11% ahead of her upcoming concerts, and Canada is one of the countries driving that demand. So Celine is doing 16 shows this fall, and hotels are seeing more and more people booking 6 to 13-night stays, too, in Paris, France because of this. So basically, if you've ever needed an excuse to go to Paris, France, Celine Dion may have just given you one. Remember, all of your concert details always found at 107.5coolfm.com. And request a song. Maybe it's something that reminds you of a concert you went to, or you know you got a concert coming up in the cooler months that you're looking forward to. Request a song for that, or just a song that makes you happy today. 705-727-1075. The All Request Listener Lunch brought to you by Paul Sadlin Motors of 550 Bayfield Street in Barrie.
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0: 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I'm Leanne Page. Quick story. My husband took my two kids to go get their haircut over the weekend. And while my son, who's two, by the way, was sitting in the barber chair getting his hair done, he heard that song by Ella Langley on the radio and started singing along. The barber then turns to my husband and be like, how old is he? And he's like, yeah, he's two. But he knows Ella Langley because he's an Ella fella. Thanks so much for all the great tunes for the All Request Listener Lunch. 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
0: 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Sunshine for the remainder of the day. Some clouds roll in tonight. We might see some showers overnight. Our low will be 18. Tomorrow, showers, risk of a thunderstorm, and still hot and sticky. You're going to feel closer to 32 with humidity tomorrow. Right now in Barrie, we're feeling like 25. 107.5
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Coming up after 1 o'clock, back to school season, and there's one thing that I know all parents can agree on that we all hate about back to school. We'll talk about it on the way. First, it's Charlotte Carden for 30 Minutes Commercial Free Music on Cool FM.

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First day back at school. For many parents, it's an emotional time watching their kids grow up and start school or go into a new grade. 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How much we hate packing lunches. Summer went

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0: She likes to stay hydrated. She has like a coffee in the morning, wine at night kind of thing going on. 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

0: I feel like that first day of school excitement and those jitters never really go away. Even as an adult who doesn't have kids going to school, you still get that feeling the first day back after Labor Day. 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

0: Not Cool season is here. 107.5 Cool FM. It's your shot to play a little game with some briefcases and maybe win some cash or a can of yummy spam. Either or. You never know what could happen. When you play, you hear that cue to call, be caller number 7. Then you will get 5 briefcases. In those 5 briefcases could be anywhere between $50 cash up to $10,000 cash or a can of spam. Because that next briefcase could be more money, it could be less money, or it could be the yummy spam. You decide by saying cool or not cool. 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Now, earlier this morning, we played the bonus game with Stacy Avery. She's an elementary school teacher. Very busy day for her. She got up to briefcase number 4, a game high of $348, and this is what she said.
1: Cool.
0: We will cash you out for our bonus game of cool or not cool. Stacy Avery, you just won $348. Not bad, eh? What do you think your what do you think your students are going to think of that?
1: They're going to be happy. Maybe some new activities tomorrow.
0: There you go. Perfect. All right. Now, you know what we have to do, though?
1: I do.
0: We have to open up this last briefcase. So let's try and rip it off like a Band-Aid. Do it as quickly as possible. If you hadn't gone on to briefcase number 5, this is what you would have had. Open the case.
2: $60.
0: Whoa! You did it! Congratulations! You beat that beggar. $348, all yours. Congratulations, Stacy.
1: Thank you so much.
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0: Words of encouragement or advice for parents dropping off their child at school for the first time this week. 107.5 Cool FM. It's Leanne Page. I have a preschooler starting tomorrow, and then my daughter goes to JK on Thursday. So today, not necessarily an emotional day for me, but the rest of the week, I'm going to be a blubbering mess. So up on our Facebook page at Cool FM Barrie, I was asking experienced parents what their words of encouragement or advice would be to other parents dropping off their child for the first time at school. And this is my absolute favorite comment from Paula. She says, don't look back as you're walking away. Stay strong. Keep walking. They're in good hands. If you look back, you're either going to see a tearful child reaching out for you, or you're going to see a happy child walking away and you won't feel needed anymore. Either one will be etched in your memory forever. So already as I'm reading that, I'm tearing up right now thinking about the goodbye tomorrow morning and on Thursday morning with both of my kids. But I want to add one more piece of advice in there. Make sure you have sunglasses. That way the kids don't see the tears in your eyes. So yeah, even if it's going to be rainy and gross tomorrow, I'm still going to be having sunglasses on. More on words of encouragement and wisdom for other parents like myself who may be dropping off their child for the first time at school this week up on our Facebook page at Cool FM Barrie. Coming up next, we got to look at our weather details. And after 2 o'clock, another chance to play Cool or Not Cool.
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0: Sticking around for the remainder of the day. Some clouds roll in tonight. Slight chance of showers overnight. Our low will be 18. Tomorrow, showers, risk of a thunderstorm, and maybe some more hot and humid, sticky kind of weather. Going to feel closer to 32 with humidity. Right now in Barrie, we are at 25. 107.5
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0: Hi, I'm Doug Shipley, your Member of Parliament for Barrie, Springwater, Oromandante. For many around us, this week marks a new beginning. It might be a new grade, a new teacher, or the very first day of school. 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Let's all remember to take extra care in school zones and crosswalks, and be prepared to stop for school buses when their lights are flashing. 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
8: And lucky caller number 7 today is Tammy of Barrie. How you doing?
9: I'm doing well, thanks. Now, how are you?
8: I'm okay. Not as good as you, though. So you were driving. We asked you to pull over so we could be safe while we're playing Cool or Not Cool. Right, Tammy? You've pulled over now?
9: Yes, I'm all pulled over and all ready.
8: Right. Okay, so are you in the car by yourself then? You have no help?
9: I am. Unfortunately, okay. I'm by myself.
8: All right, you know what? Sometimes that's better for you, okay? So how this is going to work, in these briefcases, you got 5 of them, anywhere between $50 up to $10,000 cash. We'll start with the first briefcase. If you like the cash amount that's in it, you say cool, you keep it, or you say not cool to move on to that next briefcase. But keep in mind, that next briefcase could be more money, it could be less money, or it could be a can of Spam. Are you ready?
9: I'm ready.
8: Let's go. Tammy of Barrie, briefcase number 1 on Cool or Not Cool. Open the case.
7: $104.
9: I'm going to say not cool.
8: Not cool. All right. Close that one up. Briefcase number 2. Open the case.
7: $203.
9: Ooh.
8: Going in the right direction.
9: Yes, it's so much harder when you're actually on the phone.
8: Oh, yeah. Everybody who's listening has the easy part. You're the one who's the money is staring in your face right now. $203 in briefcase number 2, Tammy.
9: I'm going to say not cool.
8: Okay. We'll move on to briefcase number 3. Open the case.
7: $121.
9: Oh, shoot. Okay. I'm going to say not cool again.
8: Okay. Yeah, this is where we get into spam territory. I'm hoping the banker's being nice. All right, so $121, two briefcases left. You're saying?
9: Not cool.
8: Briefcase number four. Open the case.
7: $357.
9: Oh, that's cool. That's
8: cool. No hesitation there. So a game high, $357, briefcase number four. You have one case left. Tammy, you're saying?
9: I'm going to say cool.
8: We will cash you out. Tammy, a very congratulations. $357, all yours.
9: Thank you so much. That's a great Tuesday afternoon.
8: It is. I would say so. But now you know what we got to do.
9: I do.
8: We got to open up this last briefcase and see what you could have had if you had gone all the way. You ready?
9: Ready.
8: Briefcase number five had this inside. Open the case.
7: One can of Spam.
3: Oh, nice.
8: You avoided it. $357. All yours. Congratulations, Tammy.
9: Thank you so much. That's awesome.
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2: 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DJ Bog going to give you lyrics to a song in his own way. 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
7: Ladies and gentlemen, welcome back to the morning routine of a teenager. He wakes up at, oh my gosh, it's 6:30 in the morning. Why is he up so early? Oh no, it's that dreaded time of year. Summer has come and gone as the new school year takes its place. The boy sluggishly slides out of bed, grimacing at the 10 months of essays, reports, and slideshows that lied ahead. He puts that oh-so-dazzling uniform of pitch-black dress pants and the extremely bleak polo shirt on that screams fashion by saying, I don't even care if I look like a carbon copy of a UPS worker. I think they're super dandy.
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10: Is it Pink at the Party Started?
8: Wow. Congratulations. You did it.
10: Oh, amazing.
9: Congratulations. You picked up a pair of Canada's Wonderland passes.
10: Awesome. That sounds great. Thanks so much.
9: You are so welcome. Congratulations again. And Alicia Beth Moore Hart, or professionally known as Pink, turns 47 today. Our last

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It's Leanne Page. Back to school. The first day. Many parents, it's a very emotional day, you know, watching their kids grow up and start school or even go into a new grade. But one thing I'm sure that all parents can really agree on is how much we hate packing lunches.

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14: 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Lots of sunshine for the remainder of the day. Some clouds rolling in tonight. May see a slight chance of showers, getting down to about 18. Tomorrow, rain expected, risk of a thunderstorm by the afternoon, and going to feel closer to 32 with humidity. Right now in Barrie, we are feeling like 30.

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1: 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Barry's Best Mix, 107.5 Cool FM. How's it going? My name is Amy. Glad to be with you. Just after 3 o'clock, and I want to know how miserable your kids were for school today. Now, some of them not home yet, but I want to know how they were when they were leaving. Give me a call, 705-727-1075. Mine was okay, but slightly unenthused. Here's Somber, home run.

0: Amy. 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
0: Yeah. 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
1: all right.
0: I'll let you know how the grueling first day of school went.
1: I demand a part two.
0: Okay. 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

0: Nickelback, Far Away, Barry's Best Mix, 107.5 Cool FM. How's it going? My name is Amy. Far Away Lands is getting even bigger. This time, Donkey is finally getting the spotlight. DreamWorks Animation has confirmed that Eddie Murphy's fan favorite character will star in his own animated movie, appropriately titled Donkey, scheduled to arrive in theaters June 30th, 2028. And after more than 25 years of stealing scenes from Shrek, it's about time. We've got all the details, 1075coolfm.com, and I'm so here for it. And I'm sure you are too. And if you're not, well, you're wrong.
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0: 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And if you've never had a Burgers Priest burger, you need to, and it'll be your chance after 4 o'clock. 705-727-1075. When you hear that cue to call, we are going to play the blast from the past coming up after 4 o'clock. Good luck.
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8: What's up? 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

0: Gracie Abrams, Hit the Wall, Barry's Best Mix, 107.5 Cool FM. I wanted to know how miserable your kids were for school today. 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Going into grade 10, and none of her friends were in any of her classes, and that can be a little scary. So let me know, 705-727-1075. You can call or text. Now, it looks like we've got some showers in the forecast. Those details on the way.
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like. We are going to be dropping to about 18 degrees. Chance of showers. Chance of showers 24 Wednesday and Thursday. Chance of showers 21. Currently in Barrie, it's 23.

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1: Hi, Ames. It's Dad. I was talking to both the girls today, and one of them needs a bookshelf built, and the other one needs a stack of $5 bills for the cafeteria french fries. So they had a good day today, apparently. So I'm happy for them.
0: All right, who's going to get them the stack of $5 bills is my question.
1: Me. I have no problem with that. I have no problem with that. And remember, everybody, stop for the damn school buses. I just watched 15 cars go by a school bus. Lady was losing her mind, and so was I. So.
0: Yep, that's right. You got to, when the little thing goes out, you stop.
1: Yeah, when the lights are on and they're still going by. So don't be an idiot. Stop for the damn school bus.
0: Thanks for the reminder, Dad.
1: Okay, love you, bye.

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1: You got mail.
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6: It is going to be your chance to win a $50 gift card to the Burger's Priest with two locations in Barrie. 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And if you've never had one, you should probably do it. 705-727-1075 if you can guess today's blast from the past. And here it is. That went fast, didn't it? All right, one more time. 705-727-1075. Here's Harry Styles, American Girls on Cool.

0: 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Who's this?
1: Hi, it's Haley.
0: Hi, Haley. How are you?
1: I'm good. How are you?
0: Excellent. Was it hard getting back into the swing of things after the long weekend?
1: Always.
0: I know. Well, you know what? Let's hope we can make this better for you. I want to get you a $50 gift card to the Burgers Priest. Do you know today's blast from the past?
1: I'm going to say, is it Beautiful Day by U2?
0: You would be absolutely correct. Congratulations, Haley.

0: That is You Too with Beautiful Day, Barry's Best Mix, 107.5 Cool FM. How's it going? My name is Amy. Glad to be with you. And it looks like we're going to see some showers, which is a bit of a drag. I mean, I guess it can't all be sunshine. Listen, I want to know because I met a person recently who was double jointed in their fingers. And I'm like, that's a useless thing, but it's kind of cool at parties. Do you have a useless skill that you are good at or that you know how to do? Give me a call, 705-727-1075. Going out to the roads, Cool FM traffic. 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
1: Good afternoon, Amy. The 404 northbound right now with construction causing delays from Bloomington up to Van Dorf Side Road. Right now, the northbound 400 busy as you make your way north out of Vaughan, clear from Vaughan up through Barrie. Here in Barrie, seeing delays on the southbound side. That's from Duckworth down to Dunlop. Clear on the Highway 11 right now between Barrie and Orillia in both directions. Highway 11, though, we do have some troubles. That's due to construction, and that's between Gravenhurst and Severn Bridge. Expect some slow spots in both directions through Kilworthy, as well as from Canning down to Southwood. If you see anything else while you're out there, give us a call, 1-844-ROAD-JAM. 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I'm Logan Wright, and we'll have more traffic in minutes on 107.5 Cool FM.
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Creed, arms wide open. Barry's Best Mix, 107.5 Cool FM. Thanks so much to Justin for sending me a text saying that he can bend his knees back so it doesn't even look human. You know what, Justin? I'm sure you're really cool at parties, but I don't want to see that because that's scary to me. But what is a useless skill that you have? Call or text 705-727-1075. Now, I've had a lot of phone calls asking about cool or not cool. It's going to be coming up after 5 o'clock. Your chance to open up those 5 briefcases for $10,000 or get that can of Spam. So make sure you are listening, just waiting on the banker to bring in those briefcases, okay? Here's Taylor Swift, I Knew It. I Knew You, Cool FM.

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1: Friday night, let me take you out. Show downtown what it's all about. Something kinda like we used to do. 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As beautiful as when we first met. On

0: Loud Luxury and Dubs with Kane Brown next to you. Barry's Best Mix, 107.5 Cool FM. I'm still laughing because I got a text message saying that I can chug two beers at the same time in under 8 seconds. Okay, we do not recommend that, but bravo to you. What is a completely useless skill that you are good at? 705-727-1075. Back out to the roads, Cool FM traffic. Here is Logan.
1: Good afternoon, Amy. A busy commute still on the 400 northbound heading through Vaughan. Does clear up once you're north of Vaughan. Looking good here into Barrie, where you can expect some delays on the southbound side. That is heavy from Duckworth down to Dunlop Street. Right now, we are in good condition from Barrie up to Orillia. Orillia, Highway 12, seeing some heavy volumes. Those continue over in Beaverton on 12. We do have a crash. That's on Highway 11, right in Gravenhurst on the southbound side. Now, if you know that Highway 11 southbound through Gravenhurst, there's that bend as you're making your way just past the 169 exit before the merge from Muskoka Road. That's where the crash is. Limited visibility if you're coming around that bend, so do use caution in the area and expect to slow down. And if you see anything else while you're out there, give us a call, 1-844-ROAD-JAM. 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I'm Logan Wright, and we'll have more traffic in minutes on 107.5 Cool FM.
2: What's up? 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
4: The first day of school. 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
5: Ladies and gentlemen, welcome back to the morning routine of a teenager. He wakes up at, oh my gosh, it's 6:30 in the morning, why is he up so early? Oh no, it's that dreaded time of year. Summer has come and gone as the new school year takes its place. The boy sluggishly slides out of bed, grimacing at the 10 months of essays, reports, and slideshows that lie ahead. He puts that oh-so-dazzling uniform of pitch-black dress pants and the extremely bleak polo shirt on that screams fashion by saying, I don't even care if I look like a carbon copy of a UPS worker, I think they're super dandy.
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0: That's Swedish House Mafia on the weekend. Moth to a Flame, Barry's Best Mix, 107.5 Cool FM. 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So make sure you are listening for that. Good luck. We are going back out to the roads. Cool FM traffic. Here is Logan Wright.
1: Good afternoon, Amy. Looking still at a busy drive on the 404 northbound due to construction, causing some slowdowns from Bloomington up to Van Dorf Side Road. Heading out of the GTA, heavy volumes right now on the 400 northbound through Vaughan. Clear from Vaughan as you make your way here into Barrie, where you can expect some delays on the southbound side. That picks up from Duckworth and continues down to Dunlop. Right now, Highway 11 in great condition from Barrie up to Orillia. We do have some slowdowns on 11 north of Orillia. In Gravenhurst right now, looking at that crash on the southbound side of Highway 11 right in Gravenhurst. That is where the highway has that nice little turn that makes it really hard to see as you're coming up to it. So do expect to slow down just past the 169 exit at Bethune and before the merge from Gravenhurst from Muskoka Road where the people are merging on. That's where the crash is. So do use caution in the area. And if you see anything else, give us a call. 1-844-ROAD-JAM. 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
0: chance of showers tonight. Boo! Down to 18 degrees, some showers, risk of a thunderstorm tomorrow, highs of 24, and Thursday, chance of showers 21. Currently in Barrie, it's 23.

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0: Good afternoon. Just after 5 o'clock, back out to the roads with Logan Wright.
1: Good afternoon, Amy. Picking up here on the 400 in Barrie, the northbound side seeing those delays start around Essa and continue heavy up to Dunlop, where it should ease up. On the southbound side right now, your usual heavy volume stop and go from Duckworth down to Dunlop, where it does ease up and continue to be a nice drive. Right now, Highway 11 clear between Barrie and Orillia. Highway 11, though, giving us some trouble north of Severn Bridge. We have construction causing some slowdowns between the areas of Canning and Southwood Road in both directions. Also seeing further construction around Kilworthy causing some slowdowns. And we do have that crash still. That's in Gravenhurst on Highway 11 southbound, just past the Bethune 169 exit into Gravenhurst and before the merge out of Gravenhurst onto Highway 11 southbound from Muskoka Road, right where that nice tight bend is. So do use some caution in that area as you're making your commute. And if you see anything else, give us a call, 1-844-ROAD-JAM. 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I'm Logan Wright, and we'll have more traffic in minutes on 107.5 Cool FM.
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2: Good afternoon. Here's what Barrie's talking about. A collision that caused serious injuries to a woman in South Barrie more than 4

0: months ago has now resulted in a driver being charged. Barrie police say on April 28th, two vehicles collided head-on on Huronia Road in the area of Saunders Road and Lockhart Road, causing one of the vehicles to roll onto its roof. A 49-year-old man from Mono has been charged with careless driving, causing bodily harm. Prime Minister Mark Carney is warning there will be tough times ahead as Canada's trade war with the U.S. intensifies and the country pivots away from America.
1: That pivot will come at a cost. There's always a cost to action, but it doesn't come close to the cost of standing still. This is about who we are as Canadians.
0: His comments come in a new video that was released today as Canadian retaliatory tariffs on billions of dollars worth of imported American goods took effect just after midnight. Four Toronto teens facing charges after York Regional Police say they uncovered a network linked to upwards of 50 break-and-enters targeting homes for luxury vehicle keys. Police say suspects forced their way into homes, sometimes brandishing guns to steal keys to vehicles parked in driveways and garages. Three youths were arrested after a brief foot chase in Toronto August 26th. A fourth youth was arrested the following day. Police say seven stolen vehicles were recovered. The suspects, two 17-year-olds, a 13-year-old, and a 14-year-old, face a variety of charges. The Barrie Police Marine Unit issued several offense notices during patrols on Kempenfelt Bay over the Labor Day weekend, three for not having a required life jacket or personal flotation device. Your eyes on the street could be our next headline. Text your tip to 705-797-1111. The Blue Jays play game two of their three-game series against the Athletics in Sacramento tonight. Toronto, a game back of Cleveland for the final wildcard spot. Showers, maybe some thunder, the forecast in 30.
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0: Cloudy overnight, a chance of showers, low 18. Tomorrow, showers, maybe a thunderstorm, gets windy in the afternoon. Maybe 15 to 25 millimeters of rain, high 24, Humidex 32. It's 25, Humidex 29 in Barrie. For updates all day long, follow us on Blue Sky and X at Barrie 360 and online at Barrie360.com.
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0: to Wasting My Time, Barrie's Best Mix, 107.5 Cool FM. It is your Drive at 5, brought to you by Paul Sadlin Motors, 550 Bayfield Street in Barrie. My name is Amy. Glad to be with you on what feels like the Mondayest Tuesday ever. But we've got some good news for you. It's your chance to win $10,000. Yes, we've got Cool or Not Cool on the way, but first, going out to the roads. Here is Logan Wright.
1: Good afternoon, Amy. Looking right now at a busy drive as you make your afternoon commute. Expect slow go as you make your way out of the GTA, the 400 northbound, with some volumes through Vaughan. Those easing up north of Vaughan, clear on the 400 here to Barrie, where you can expect some slowdowns from Essa up to Dunlop on the northbound side. Southbound side as well, seeing it quite busy from Duckworth down to Dunlop. As you're making your way north, no major concerns. Heading out of Barrie on the 400 on 11. Clear between Barrie and Orillia. We do have that earlier collision in Gravenhurst on Highway 11 southbound. Now seeing Highway 11 southbound completely closed just past Bethune, that 169 exit. So do expect a bit of a delay as you make your way through Gravenhurst to get around that closure. If you see anything else while you're out there, give us a call, 1-844-ROAD-JAM. 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
0: We've got Tara on the line. How's it going, Tara?
5: Oh, it's going good now.
0: Excellent. Did you have a good weekend?
5: I did indeed. Thank you.
0: All right. Well, let's hope that we can make the start of your week better. We've got five briefcases lined up, and you need to do, because this is your first time playing, right?
5: My first time playing, yes.
0: Okay, so all you need to do is listen to these briefcases, say cool if you like the amount, or not cool, and we'll move on. But remember, you've always got that chance of spam, okay?
5: Oh, okay.
0: All right. So let's dig right in. What do you say?
5: I say, okay, let's dig in.
0: All right. Here we go.
2: $301.
0: $301.
5: Oh, my gosh. Oh, wow. Holy moly. That's a good amount of money to start.
0: What are you thinking?
5: Oh my god. I don't even know what. Okay, not cool.
0: Not cool? You sure?
5: Yeah.
0: All right, we're moving on to briefcase number two.
5: Okay.
2: $111.
0: $111. So we dropped a little bit. What are you saying to that?
5: Not cool.
0: You're saying not cool?
5: Not cool. No, not cool.
0: Not cool. Okay. Well, then we're going to have to see what's in briefcase number three.
5: Okay.
2: $333.
0: $333.
5: I'm going to say cool.
0: Cool?
5: Yeah. Cool it is.
0: All right. Well, you've got yourself $333, but you know what?
5: Okay, tell me.
0: We have to open up the last two briefcases.
5: Oh, cool. Okay.
0: All right. But that $333 is yours, okay?
5: Okay. All right.
0: Let's see what was in briefcase number four.
2: $180.
0: $180. Woo! And in briefcase number five?
2: One can of Spam.
0: $333. It's
5: that
0: yours.
5: Is awesome.
0: Congratulations, Tara. You did great on your very first cool or not cool. You hold the line, and your next chance to play comes up tomorrow morning with Dale and Charlie. It's Alex Warren now, Ordinary on Cool.
6: They say the holy water's watered down, and this town's lost its faith. Our colors will fade eventually, so if our time is running out, day after day, we'll make the mundane a masterpiece. Oh my, oh my love, I take one look at you, you're taking

0: Frank Walker, Josh Ross, Norma Jean Martini, Lay It On Me, Barry's Best Mix, 107.5 Cool FM. How's it going? My name is Amy. What's a small thing that makes your day better? Sometimes you just need to reflect and be like, oh yeah, this is a good time. When your day is hard. And I have a really, which some people might think is stupid, but my routine in the morning includes peanut butter toast. And I just feel like my day is going to be better if I eat peanut butter toast. Is that weird? I don't even want to know the answer to that. But what is a small thing that makes your day better? 705-727-1075. Going out to the roads, Cool FM traffic. Here is Logan Wright.
1: Good afternoon, Amy. Right now, a busy drive heading out of the GTA, the 400 northbound, seeing those delays through Vaughan, clearing up towards King. Here in Barrie, moving well. You can expect some light delays on the northbound side. Busy approaching Essa. Your usual heavy volumes that ease up past Dunlop Street on the southbound side from Duckworth, busy down to Dunlop. And as you're making your way north, Highway 11 in great condition between Barrie and Aurelia. We do still have that closure though in Gravenhurst. That is on the southbound side. Expect that closure just past the Bethune 169 exit, and seeing backups right now in Gravenhurst as well due to everybody getting off the highway and having to get through Gravenhurst to get back onto Highway 11. If you see anything else while you're out there, give us a call, 1-844 Road Jam. 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I'm Logan Wright, and we'll have more traffic in minutes on 107.5 Cool FM.
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0: Good, how are you?
11: I'm great.
0: Excellent.
11: Peanut butter and toast is a fantastic idea.
0: Well, you know what? It's just a great way to start my day.
11: And I start my day the same way every day, and I have for years.
0: And what's that?
11: A peanut butter and jam sandwich.
0: Ah!
11: And a glass of milk.
0: Come on.
11: Yeah,
0: you can't beat that.
11: That's what I have every day in the morning.
0: Beautiful. Don't stop.
11: And every once in a while, I'll break down and I'll cook an egg sandwich.
0: Okay. All right.
11: But 99% of the time, it's peanut butter and jam and a glass of milk.
0: Good. Don't stop doing that.
11: Well, it's good for you.
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0: Teddy Swims, Mr. Know-It-All, Barry's Best Mix, 107.5 Cool FM. It is your Drive at 5, brought to you by Paul Sadlin Motors, 550 Bayfield Street in Barry. Asking the question, what's a small thing that makes your day better? Peanut butter toast does it for me every single morning. It just starts me off on the right way. Some people, it's like taking a walk early in the morning or, you know, doing stretching. Nah, it's peanut butter toast for me. But let me know, 705-727-1075. We are going out to the roads, Cool FM traffic. Here's Logan Wright.
1: Good afternoon, Amy. Right now, still looking at a busy commute out of the GTA. The 400 northbound through Vaughan, very busy as you make your way north, clearing up towards King from King to Barrie. No issues on the 400. Here in Barrie, moving well. Busy, but moving well. The 400 northbound, seeing it pick up at Essa and continue up to Dunlop, where it's going to ease up, and on the southbound side, seeing that busyness from Bayfield down to Dunlop. And as you make your way north, no concerns on the 400. Highway 11 in great condition between Barrie and Orillia. We do still have that closure, though, and it looks like they've extended it a little bit. So right now, Highway 11 southbound through Gravenhurst closed. You can expect to get off at Pinedale. And if you take Pinedale, it'll bring you over to Bethune, which will eventually bring you back to Highway 11 southbound. But you are going to have to take that detour due to the closure at this time from an earlier collision. If you see anything else while you're out there, give us a call, 1-844-ROAD-JAM. 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I'm Logan Wright, and we'll have more traffic in minutes on 107.5 Cool FM.
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0: Chance of some showers tonight, down to 18 degrees. Chance of showers, a risk of a thunderstorm tomorrow, 24 degrees, and a chance of showers Thursday, 21. Currently in Barrie, it's 23.

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0: traffic. Here is Logan.
1: Good afternoon, Amy. Still looking right now at that construction on the 404 northbound causing delays from Bloomington up to Van Dorf Side Road. Heading out of the GTA, a slow drive on the 400 through Vaughan. Clear once you're up in King. And from King to Barrie, no concerns. Here in Barrie, moving well. Light volumes on the northbound side from Essa up to Dunlop Street. Southbound side seeing it as well as you're approaching Dunlop. As you make your way north, no concerns on the 400. Highway 11 in great condition between Barrie and Orillia. We do have that closure, though. That is on Highway 11 southbound through Gravenhurst due to an earlier collision. Expect to be detoured through Gravenhurst to make yourself around, to get yourself around that closure. And if you see anything else while you're out there, give us a call, 1-844-ROAD-JAM. 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I'm Logan Wright, and we'll have more traffic in minutes on 107.5 Cool FM.
0: 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Good evening, Ian McLennan.
2: Good evening. Here's what Barrie's talking about. Barrie police have charged a driver in connection with a head-on crash April 28th that left another person with serious injuries. The collision happened on Huronia Road near Saunders and Lockhart Roads. Police say a northbound vehicle crossed the center line and hit an oncoming vehicle, causing it to roll onto its roof. Well, police have now charged a 49-year-old man from Mono with careless driving causing bodily harm. Add this to your back-to-school checklist. The Simcoe Muskoka District Health Unit reminding grade 11 and 12 students to make sure their immunization records are up to date or they could face a school suspension. More than 5,600 students were sent reminder notices in May because required information was missing from their records. Clinics at area high schools begin Thursday. Appointments also available at health unit offices. The health unit says records need to be updated by September 21st to avoid suspension. We've got more info at Barrie360.com. On the day Canada's reciprocal tariffs took effect in response to Donald Trump's latest round of tariffs, Prime Minister Mark Carney, in a video address today, warned Canadians that shifting trade away from the U.S. will come at a cost, but said the alternative would be far worse.
3: Every time we choose to buy Canadian, travel in Canada, we're sending a message that nobody in this country is in the stands. 40 million of us are on the ice.
2: Carney says his government wants to make Canada more resilient so no country can hold us hostage. Online harms are now the top threat facing children in Canada, ahead of bullying, poverty, and child abuse. That's according to a new report from Children First Canada, which says it's the first time online harms have made its top 10 list. The report says children are encountering AI toys and algorithm-driven content before they can even read, with risks including cyberbullying, child luring, sexual extortion, and AI-facilitated abuse. If it's news to you, it could be news to us, too. Keep us in the loop at the Barrie 360 text line, 705-797-1111. Toronto Blue Jays back at it against the Athletics in Sacramento tonight. Jose Soriano gets the ball for the Blue Jays, who are a game back of Cleveland for the last wild card spot. Gonna need the umbrella tomorrow, the forecast in 30.
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1: Cloudy overnight, a chance of showers, low 18. Tomorrow, showers, maybe a thunderstorm, gets windy in the afternoon. Maybe 15 to 25 millimeters of rain, high 24, Humidex 32. It's 25, Humidex 29 in Barrie. For updates all day long, follow us on Blue Sky and X at Barrie 360 and online at Barrie360.com.
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She's in Texas on Cool.

0: You want to put on a cowboy, a pair of cowboy boots and dance under a disco ball. How's it going? My name is Amy. It's going to be your chance to play Cool or Not Cool again tomorrow morning with Dale and Charlie. Your chance at winning $10,000. Five briefcases all lined up, and they've all got different amounts. And you could get yourself some serious cash, or you could get yourself a can of Spam. So make sure you are listening, and we've got that bonus chance with Leanne Page tomorrow as well. But you do have to go to 1075coolfm.com to enter for that. 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
1: Good afternoon, Amy. Still looking at those delays right now on the 404 northbound. That is from Bloomington up towards Bandorf Side Road. As you're making your way out of the GTA, expect some delays through Vaughan on the 400 northbound. Those easing up towards King. King to Barrie looking like a great drive on the 400. No major concerns. Here in Barrie, moving well. Busy, but your usual volumes and looking at a good drive as you make your way south or north on the 400. As you make your way north out of Barrie, the 400 in great condition. Highway 11 with no issues between Barrie and Orillia. We do have that closure still. That's in Gravenhurst on Highway 11 southbound. Do expect a detour through Gravenhurst, and right now still seeing quite the backups on the roads in Gravenhurst because of that closure on the highway. So do expect to take some extra time to get around that. If you see anything else while you're out there, give us a call. 1-844 Road Jam. 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I'm Logan Wright, and we'll have more traffic in minutes on 107.5 Cool FM.
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0: That's Rev, Contemporary Love, Barry's Best Mix, 107.5 Cool FM. How's it going? My name is Amy. Glad to be with you this evening. Congratulations, Samantha Beamish, who was our Cool Days of Summer winner for the Dreammaker Spa Crossover Hot Tub from Georgian Hot Tubs on Cedar Point Drive right here in Barrie. So that is pretty sweet. Way to go, and congratulations to you. We are back out to the roads. Here's Logan Wright.
1: Good afternoon, Amy. Looking at a good drive out there right now here in Barrie. No major concerns. South of us, the 400 in great condition, and to the north, 11 also moving very well. We do still have that closure in Gravenhurst. Expect to take the detour through Gravenhurst to get around that. That's on Highway 11 southbound, causing some serious delays and backups in Gravenhurst. So do be patient as you and everyone around you makes your way through that. If you see anything else while you're out there, give us a call, 1-844-ROAD-JAM. 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I'm Logan Wright, and we'll have more traffic in minutes on 107.5 Cool FM.
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9: The first day of school. 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
10: Ladies and gentlemen, welcome back to the morning routine of a teenager. He wakes up at, oh my gosh, it's 6:30 in the morning, why is he up so early? Oh no, it's that dreaded time of year. Summer has come and gone as the new school year takes its place. The boy sluggishly slides out of bed, grimacing at the 10 months of essays, reports, and slideshows that lie ahead. He puts that oh-so-dazzling uniform of pitch-black dress pants and the extremely bleak polo shirt on that screams fashion by saying, I don't even care if I look like a carbon copy of a UPS worker, I think they're super dandy.
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0: Heist, 1234, Barry's Best Mix, 107.5 Cool FM. Been asking the question, what is a song that you are embarrassed that you love? And I don't think you should be embarrassed for anything that you love. But what would you consider embarrassing that your friends would be like, seriously, you like that? Let me know, 705-727-1075. Going out to the roads with one last look, here is Logan Wright.
1: Good afternoon, Amy. Right now, still looking at a busy commute out of the GTA. The 400 northbound through Vaughan, very busy as you make your way north, clearing up towards King from King to Barrie. No issues on the 400. Here in Barrie, moving well. Busy, but moving well. The 400 northbound, seeing it pick up at Essa and continue up to Dunlop, where it's going to ease up. And on the southbound side, seeing that busyness from Bayfield down to Dunlop. And as you make your way north, no concerns on the 400. Highway 11 in great condition between Barrie and Orillia. We do still have that closure though, and it looks like they've extended it a little bit. So right now, Highway 11 southbound through Gravenhurst closed. You can expect to get off at Pinedale, and if you take Pinedale, it'll bring you over to Bethune, which will eventually bring you back to Highway 11 southbound, but you are going to have to take that detour due to the closure at this time from an earlier collision. If you see anything else while you're out there, give us a call, 1-844-ROAD-JAM. 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I'm Logan Wright, and we'll have more traffic in minutes on 107.5 Cool FM.
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0: For tonight, it looks like we've got overcast skies, a chance of showers, 18 degrees, chance of showers, 24 tomorrow, and a chance of showers Thursday, highs of 21, currently in Barrie, 23.

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Geo has the hottest, most requested songs of the day. The top 7 at 7 coming up. First, Tyler Shaw, Run to You on Cool. Can you hear it?

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0: And to kick off our top 7 at 7 tonight, Charlotte Cardin and The Way We Touch. It is Gio. Good evening. We're going to count down your most requested songs of the day. How was your first day back, everyone? Felt good? You ready to go back again tomorrow? Hopefully you had yourself a great day. Maybe back to work, school, whatever the case may be. We've got song number 6 here now on Cool FM.
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0: Stars. I Just Might, song number 4 on our top 7 at 7. It is Gio. We are counting down your most requested songs of the day. He's continuing on with his romantic tour and last week did a show at Lincoln Financial Field in Philadelphia. Well, it was supposed to start at 7, but some severe weather forced concertgoers to evacuate during the opening act, Ray's set, and fans were told to shelter in place while the storm moved through. Thankfully, the show finally resumed around 10 p.m., so some very dedicated fans spent hours waiting in the rain. They're a little bit luckier. Remember that one show they had here in Toronto? Had to postpone it because of the poor weather. These ones, yeah, they were okay. Dedication, gotta say. If you're gonna spend all that money, you're gonna get your money's worth, and you're gonna wait in the rain to watch Bruno Mars perform. We've got song number 3 on our top 7 and 7 next on Cool.
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2: 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The Jonas Brothers, The Burning Up Tour, comes to the RBC Amphitheater September 28th. 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

0: dipping into the Bruno Mars tonight. He is also in at song number 3 with Risk It All on our top 7 at 7. Here's song number 2.
1: Number 2.

0: Taylor Swift, I Knew It, I Knew You song, and number two on our top seven at seven. Taylor going above and beyond, donating $50,000 to an injured mom named Ashley. She was actually hit by a car after pushing a teenager out of the way on a wet highway. Ashley spent 30 days in hospital and needed three surgeries. They launched a GoFundMe. Taylor heard of the story and made the biggest donation to her fundraiser, writing, "Wishing you the best recovery possible." I mean, come on. Of course Taylor was going to help her out. Such a nice gesture from Taylor Swift. And thankfully, Ashley there did have the surgeries, and she is feeling much better. But some good news all around, and some nice stuff there from Taylor Swift as well. We've got our most requested song of the day on our top 7 at 7 next on Cool.
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and Olivia Dean and So Easy to Fall in Love. Song number one tonight on our top 7 at 7. Voted our most requested song of the day. That wraps it up this evening. We will run it back again tomorrow night. We'll count them down and see if she stays in that top spot or if we will have a new number one. There's Avicii now. It's Hey Brother on 107.5 Cool FM.

0: Loud Luxury and Crash on 107.5 Cool FM. It is Gio. And I don't know if you've heard yet, but Cool or Not Cool has made its return. Of course, one of the biggest contests in all of Simcoe County. 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

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It's 107.5 Cool FM. It is Gio. We are running 30 minutes of uninterrupted cool music. Coming up next hour, police in England looking for a very specific kind of criminal, somebody who apparently has a lot of Guinness and nowhere to explain where it all came from. We'll talk about this story coming up next hour. Here's Mariana's Trench, Lightning and Thunder. 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